Ella Langley with Choosin' Texas, halfway through the top 8 at 8 on Froggy 102.7. Also heard from Harry Styles for King & Country, Somber, as well as Zara Larsson. This is After Hours. I'm Victor, your host, and the top 8 at 8, well, it is the 8 most requested songs of the day, all in a row. And as a bonus, no commercials either. So now we're getting into the top 3, starting with Papa Roach. 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

One Republic with Need Your Love on the best variety, Froggy 102.7, number two on the top 8 at 8. This is After Hours. I'm Victor, your host, and it's time now for number one. Who could it be? Who could be the most requested song of the day? Well, there are two artists on this. One goes by one name that starts with an M, so that probably helps out a lot. And the title of the song is only one word off of the last title of the last song. So you're able to piece that together. That means it has to be Bring Your Love by Madonna and Sabrina Carpenter on the best variety, Froggy 102.7. Sabrina.

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3: For tonight, remaining partly cloudy with a low of 54. We'll see that mix of clouds and sun again on Tuesday with highs in the low 70s. And for Wednesday, partly sunny with a 40% chance of showers and storms, mainly in the afternoon and at night. A 30% chance of showers for Thursday with a high of 76. I'm WSBT 22 meteorologist Abby Wepler.
4: It's 70 degrees. In Dunlap, from the Legacy Heating and Air, Froggy Weather Desk.
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0: Britney Spears, Hold Me Closer on Froggy 102.7, the best variety. I'm Victor, host of After Hours. Hope you've been enjoying the World Cup coverage over the last couple of days here. I've certainly been having a ton of fun with it. I know some people that are absolutely like, well, I'm only really going to be cheering for Team USA. And I totally get that. But I also think it is incredibly fun because there are so many groups, right? To just pick a team and say that that's your team in the group. If that means that your team's USA in their group, then by all means, you know, do what you got to do. But it's just as enjoyable to follow other teams throughout. I mean, that gives you 12 teams to follow. You get to cheer alongside those fans. You get to boo when there's a weird call. Just fun stuff all around. Just been having a ton of fun with it. Really have enjoyed just being part of all of this and seeing the cultural merging of everything. Everything that came out of Monterrey was just fantastic to see unfold on social media. Just truly, truly an encapsulating event. Just fantastic. Now, we'll get to more specific details later. First, though, more music. Here's Alex Warren with Ordinary on Froggy 102.7.
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Dua Lipa would dance the night on the best variety, Froggy 102.7. I'm Victor, host of After Hours. Let's give a bit of a recap on scoring over the last couple of days. So I didn't get to talk about Friday, but USA beat Australia 2-0, which is fantastic because that means USA qualifies out of the group. You've got Morocco that scored over Scotland 1-0, Brazil beating Haiti 3-0, Paraguay beating Turkey 1-0, which was very frustrating for Turkey players because Turkey, I believe, won the Asian Cup qualifier, which knocked out a whole other bunch of teams, and every single one of them took to social media and said, "What happened to you guys?" Just crazy stuff. Then on Saturday, you had the Netherlands beat Sweden 5-1, almost a retribution for Sweden beating their round one team 5-1. Germany beating the Ivory Coast 2-1. Ecuador and Curaçao tying at 0-0. You had Tunisia versus Japan. Japan winning 4-0. Spain regaining some glory, beating Saudi Arabia 4-0. Belgium versus Iran tying at 0-0. Cabo Verde managing to hold out against Uruguay for 2-2. And then Egypt putting on a crazy match for the final of Sunday night, beating New Zealand 3-1. And of course, crazy games going on throughout today, which I'll talk about tomorrow, including Argentina versus Austria, France versus Iraq, Norway versus Senegal. All great stuff. Should just be absolutely fantastic to talk about tomorrow. Now, sports stuff over. Let's get to music. Here's Maroon 5, Beautiful Mistakes on Friday.

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I'm Victor, host of After Hours and 250 Years of America, huh? 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
0: 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Froggy weather forecast.
8: For tonight, remaining partly cloudy with a low of 54. We'll see that mix of clouds and sun again on Tuesday with highs in the low 70s. And for Wednesday, partly sunny with a 40% chance of showers and storms, mainly in the afternoon and at night. A 30% chance of showers for Thursday with a high of 76. I'm WSBT 22 meteorologist Abby Wepler.
9: It's 67 degrees in Wakarusa. From the Legacy Heating and Air, Froggy Weather Desk.
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Sabrina Carpenter with Taste on Froggy 102.7, number 7 on the 8th Street, and number 8, Bruno Mars with I Just Might. This is After Hours. I'm Victor, your host, and this is the 8th Street. 8 songs, no interruptions, no commercials. So let's get back to the music with number 6, Teddy Swims, Mr. Know-It-All. She likes-

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At number 5, Post Malone with I Like You. This is After Hours. I'm Victor, your host, and the 8 straight is moving into the top 3. Number 3 this time around happens to be Olivia Dean with Man I Need on Froggy 102.7.

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Paul Russell with Lil Boo Thing on Froggy 102.7, the best variety. I'm Victor, host of After Hours. Did you have any fun Father's Day plans? I did not. I decided to spend most of the weekend either catching up on World Cup and enjoying all of the fun festivities out of that, both on and off social media, and also took the opportunity to clean out the house just a little bit. There were some extra things that were kind of sitting around that's been gathering dust for a while that I decided, you know what, it's just got to go. Need to clean things up, getting tired of having to work my way around certain things. So everything's all good. Had myself a very relaxed and refreshing weekend. Hopefully you were able to have the same with your family. Now, got the Goo Goo Dolls up next for you as the night continues. Here's Misery on Froggy 102.7.

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1: 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Froggy weather forecast.
9: For tonight, remaining partly cloudy with a low of 54. We'll see that mix of clouds and sun again on Tuesday with highs in the low 70s. And for Wednesday, partly sunny with a 40% chance of showers and storms, mainly in the afternoon and at night. A 30% chance of showers for Thursday with a high of 76. I'm WSBT 22 meteorologist Abby Wepler.
10: It's 64 degrees in Middlebury. From the Legacy Heating and Air, Froggy Weather Desk.
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Hozier with two sweet on Froggy 102.7, number 7 on the 8th straight. At number 8 had Ella Langley with Choosin' Texas. I'm Victor, host of After Hours, and this is the 8th straight. It's 8 songs, no interruptions, no commercials either. I just pop on the mic every once in a while to let you know where we've been, where we're going. Where we're going to next is to Ariana Grande. This is Hate That I Made You Love Me on Froggy 102.7.

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0: Gracie Abrams, That's So True on Froggy 102.7, halfway through the eighth straight. I'm Victor, host of After Hours, and we're moving into the top three. Number three this time, it's the Jonas Brothers with Sucker on Froggy.
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0: 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I'm Victor, your host. 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

Sabrina Carpenter with Manchild on Froggy 102.7, the best variety. 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
2: They say the holy water's watered down, and this town's lost its faith. 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

Taylor Swift with Cruel Summer as we move into the final hour of the show for tonight on Froggy 102.7. I'm Victor, host of After Hours. Hope you've been enjoying the show so far. Still got a little bit left to go here before we wrap things up and get you on your way to Tuesday, including who you're hearing next. It's Post Malone alongside Morgan Wallen. I Had Some Help on Froggy 102.7.

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8: For tonight, remaining partly cloudy with a low of 54. We'll see that mix of clouds and sun again on Tuesday with highs in the low 70s. And for Wednesday, partly sunny with a 40% chance of showers and storms, mainly in the afternoon and at night. A 30% chance of showers for Thursday with a high of 76. I'm WSBT 22 meteorologist Abby Wepler.
9: It's 62 degrees. In Millersburg, from the Legacy Heating and Air, Froggy Weather Desk.
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levitating. Dua Lipa with Levitating, number 7 on the 8th straight on Froggy 102.7. At number 8, the K-pop Demon Hunters with Golden. I'm Victor, host of After Hours, and this, if you're unfamiliar, is the 8th straight. It's 8 songs, no interruptions, no commercials. Just you, me, and the music all the way through. So let's get back to the music with number 6. It's Noah Kahan with The Great Divide on Froggy.

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The Kid Laroi alongside Justin Bieber with Stay as we hit the halfway point of the 8th straight on Froggy 102.7. This is After Hours. I'm Victor, your host. Let's move to the top three, shall we? Number three is Olivia Dean. It's Man I Need.

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0: 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One last break here, some important words, and when we come back, music from Sabrina Carpenter. 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
10: Only one state in the nation is built on lava. Once a sovereign nation with its own culture, Hawaii became a territory of the United States in 1900. The two most important products that sustained the economy were sugar and pineapples. In 1959, the people of Hawaii were asked to vote on statehood. 94% of the population said yes. And on August 21st, 1959, Hawaii officially became the 50th state.
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Sabrina Carpenter with Taste on Froggy 102.7, the best variety. I'm Victor, your host, and that's going to just about do it for the show tonight. So thank you so much, as always, for tuning in. Whether you're a first-time listener or a long-time listener, or maybe something in between, really do appreciate you checking out the show. And of course, I'll be back again tomorrow to bring you more music from 7 to midnight. Got one more before I go. It's from Lady Gaga and Doechii. It's Runway on Froggy 102.7. Have a wonderful rest of your night, and I'll see you tomorrow.

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0: 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Froggy weather forecast.
3: For tonight, remaining partly cloudy with a low of 54. We'll see that mix of clouds and sun again on Tuesday with highs in the low 70s. And for Wednesday, partly sunny with a 40% chance of showers and storms, mainly in the afternoon and at night. A 30% chance of showers for Thursday with a high of 76. I'm WSBT 22 meteorologist Abby Wepler.
4: It's 61 degrees in Middlebury. From the Legacy Heating and Air, Froggy Weather Desk.
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6: 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The Eagle has landed. 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
3: For tonight, remaining partly cloudy with a low of 54. We'll see that mix of clouds and sun again on Tuesday with highs in the low 70s. And for Wednesday, partly sunny with a 40% chance of showers and storms, mainly in the afternoon and at night. A 30% chance of showers for Thursday with a high of 76. I'm WSBT 22 meteorologist Abby Wepler.
4: It's 61 degrees in Millersburg from the Legacy Heating and Air Froggy Weather Desk.
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0: 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Froggy weather forecast.
4: For tonight, remaining partly cloudy with a low of 54. We'll see that mix of clouds and sun again on Tuesday with highs in the low 70s. And for Wednesday, partly sunny with a 40% chance of showers and storms, mainly in the afternoon and at night. A 30% chance of showers for Thursday with a high of 76. I'm WSBT 22 meteorologist Abby Wepler.
5: It's 59 degrees in Bristol from the Legacy Heating and Air Froggy Weather Desk.
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4: For tonight, remaining partly cloudy with a low of 54. We'll see that mix of clouds and sun again on Tuesday with highs in the low 70s. And for Wednesday, partly sunny with a 40% chance of showers and storms, mainly in the afternoon and at night. A 30% chance of showers for Thursday with a high of 76. I'm WSBT 22 meteorologist Abby Wepler.
5: It's 57 degrees. From downtown Goshen, from the Legacy Heating and Air, Froggy Weather Desk.
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0: 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Froggy weather forecast.
7: For tonight, remaining partly cloudy with a low of 54. We'll see that mix of clouds and sun again on Tuesday with highs in the low 70s. And for Wednesday, partly sunny with a 40% chance of showers and storms, mainly in the afternoon and at night. A 30% chance of showers for Thursday with a high of 76. I'm WSBT 22 meteorologist Abby Wepler.
8: It's 57 degrees in Napanee. From the Legacy Heating and Air, Froggy Weather Desk.
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3: Mostly sunny skies today. Afternoon high temperatures up around 73, and the winds will stay out of the north. They'll be light through the course of today. Overnight tonight, partly cloudy to clear skies. Lows will drop all the way down to around 52. And then for Wednesday, partly sunny, a little warmer with a high of 77. We'll see a chance of a shower or thunderstorm in the afternoon and evening. I'm Chief Meteorologist Carrie Pujol.
4: It's 56 degrees in downtown Elkhart from the Legacy Heating and Air Froggy Weather Desk.
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2: What's up, Big Al Mac?
3: Thank you, JC Chavez. So this morning, I'm taking out some stinky meat. I got a cousin named Stinky Meat. Ew. I'm taking out some stinky meat.
2: Where's the stinky meat at?
3: It was actually in a vehicle for
4: ew,
3: a couple.
4: Forgot it.
3: Forgot. Yeah.
4: Oh.
3: So, I opened the door. I'm like, whoa!
2: Imagine if a police officer pulled you over.
3: I mean, it was.
4: Is this murder?
3: Yeah.
4: Might have found a missing body.
3: Yeah.
2: I smell death.
3: So I let the garage up, and I'm got my stinky meat in my hand, and I'm walking out to the curb where the garbage can is. Thank you, Kelly. Kelly, I love that you've been with me so long. You can finish my sentences
4: okay.
3: for me.
2: I think most kindergartners finish your
4: sentence. You mean trash can?
3: So anyway, I'm looking across the street in Bill's yard. Bill's my across-the-street neighbor. Bill has, there's two dogs slash coyotes just trotting through his yard.
5: Wait, I want to try next.
3: Big coyotes. And I'm sitting here, do I put stinky meat in the thing with coyotes across? I'm like, don't they want stinky meat?
5: Oh, wow.
2: Throw them on Bill's yard.
3: No, I wouldn't do that.
2: Keep them over there.
3: I wouldn't do that. So I'm like, I started walking backwards. I literally started walking backwards because I didn't want to turn my back on the coyotes. So I think they're coyotes. I don't know, it's too dark. I couldn't go up and do it.
2: They're pretty big?
3: Yeah,
2: it's probably coyotes.
3: Yeah. And I'm like, oh my gosh.
4: What if they were werewolves?
3: Or werewolves. They were either coyotes or werewolves. Either way, I didn't want to mess with them. So I'm backing that thing up. And I don't want to take my eyes off the coyotes.
4: Or werewolves.
3: And I wanted to call
2: Bill.
3: Bill. Yes.
2: I got you, dog.
5: That was my turn.
3: To let him know that there's coyotes. But it's 4 o'clock. It's 3:30.
4: It's okay. The coyotes will keep on moving.
3: They'll probably keep moving.
4: You don't
3: right?
4: need to let him know.
3: If anybody sees Bill, tell him he had two coyotes in his yard about 3:30 in the morning.
2: What's your phone?
5: That's scary.
6: So yeah. What'd you throw away
5: that's
6: the meat?
5: Scary.
2: Yeah, where's the stinky meat?
3: The stinky meat it's still in my car. Actually, I put it
4: ew.
3: Back in.
4: No, you
3: didn't. I'm kidding. I put it in the recycle bin. I shouldn't
4: ew,
3: have.
4: No.
5: Recycle.
3: I had to put it somewhere.
2: Great.
5: You could have eaten it.
2: Now we're gonna get stinky plastic.
3: But I didn't want to put it there for the coyotes to like.
5: Yeah.
3: Because the other one wasn't out. In the driveway.
6: So the recycling bin's not next to the trash bin?
3: The one was out for a pickup today. The other one was still back next to the...
2: Garage.
3: Garage. Thank you.
4: Dang it.
3: I really like this game.
2: We have something really cool for you, Kid Nation. So this summer, Supergirl is going to be taking this epic, unmissable interstellar journey that, where she's saving her best friend, which is Crypto, her dog. Anna, I believe you got a little glimpse of this bad boy.
5: Yes, it's wonderful.
2: Now, it stars Millie Alcock, and she is awesome as Supergirl. We got a little bite of her in the last Superman movie, but now this is her own movie, and it looks awesome. It's directed by Craig Gillespie. DC Studios Supergirl is only in theaters and IMAX starting on Friday, and we want to get you in. All you got to do to get some tickets is text the word crypto. Now, we were having a conversation during the show. Are we going to need to help people how to spell crypto correctly? Because there's the cryptocurrency and then there's the dog crypto. It's KRYPTO.
4: Oh, so it's not like the currency.
2: No, Kelly. It's a
5: like
2: little.
5: Like the dogs.
2: It's like
5: in the
2: dog.
5: Movie. Like Kryptonite.
2: If you're a
3: Kryptonite.
2: If you're a Superman or Supergirl fan, you know how to spell crypto. So you text that word right there to 800-543-3548. You'll win a prize pack, including 4 tickets to see the movie, 4 shirts, poster, tote bag. And also hook you up with a $100 Visa gift card. Again, that's the word crypto to 800-543-3548. If you want to see one of the biggest movies of the year, check out Supergirl in theaters pretty soon. We're really excited about this one.
3: Got it.
2: Real quick. I love certain animals. I love squirrels and I love giraffes.
4: I think giraffes
2: are a fan favorite amongst us humans.
4: Mm-hmm.
2: So I've been keeping track of this story because Alicia Silverstone talked about it. Do you guys remember the two... giraffes that went missing from a Virginia zoo?
3: About a year ago.
2: They went missing. They disappeared during a major animal cruelty investigation. So they were at this lady's, like, kind of one of those zoos you stop by when you're on a road trip, and they were investigating her. And there people were claiming she has giraffes, and she probably doesn't have the right paperwork for it. So when the authorities showed up, giraffes were gone. So it led to
3: it be hard to hide two giraffes.
2: Thank you. They're tall.
3: Yeah, thank you.
2: It led to a nationwide search, even a $50,000 reward offer from Alicia Silverstone, the actress. Authorities won't say where the giraffes were found, but they were found safe and sound.
3: They were a year.
2: A whole year of hiding giraffes.
3: Did they put like a costume on them or like a, you know, a disguise?
5: Sunglasses.
3: Yeah, a disguise. Like a little mustache.
2: Because I want a hat. This needs to be like a 2020 or a Dateline or something. Because how do you hide giraffes for an entire year?
0: Yeah, it's pretty crazy.
2: So they didn't tell us. They didn't tell us where they found them, but they are safe. They are alive.
3: Tell them to talk with an accent.
5: Yeah.
2: And you know what? You know what sound giraffes make, right?
6: No.
3: From Disney World.
2: Yeah, I think we learn this on the Kids' Kids trip every year.
3: Yeah. It's a, what they call
2: it's
3: it?
2: A bleating bleats. Sound.
5: Bleats.
2: Bleating.
3: Bleating.
5: Like a goat. Like,
0: and their big old tongues.
2: And I've never heard them actually say that. So to this day, I don't know if that's true.
0: Yeah, they're not very like, talkative.
6: Yeah, quiet animals.
4: Go feed them at the zoo. They let you, and their tongues are so, I love giraffes, but their tongues are so gross.
0: Yeah.
2: Their tongues are black.
4: And they just go so far
2: out.
4: Yeah,
2: they go so far out.
6: I just want one to hit me with its neck, just see how far I'm going to go.
2: That's how they fight.
6: Uh-huh. How far was it going to send me off the ground?
2: Pretty far.
0: It's a funny visual.
2: So we had an impromptu road trip on Friday.
3: Yes.
2: And we had to split up as teams. Our flights were canceled.
6: Thanks
2: coming
6: to
2: home.
6: The rain and the weather.
2: Yeah. They can't. Well, they rebooked us on a different flight, which, first of all, ask us, you know.
0: We need consent.
2: Yeah, we need to, like, let me know, like, hey, I'm thinking about putting you on this other flight.
4: It was way later, and it made more sense just to rent cars and drive
3: home. It really
4: home.
3: Did.
2: Yeah, because
4: then you didn't know what if it gets canceled and moved again.
3: Right.
4: So.
2: Right. And then we were going to have one car being driven by Lindsay, who runs Kids Kids, and the other car was going to be driven by Russ. And we were all like, we want to go with Lindsay.
0: Lindsay's car only has so many seats.
3: Poor Russ.
2: And it's not because it's Lindsay just struck me as someone who drove a little bit faster than Russ. It wasn't anything to do with Russ or as a person. It was just Lindsay looks like a faster driver.
0: Yeah. And everybody was just wanted to get home.
5: Yes.
6: Yeah. Yeah. And well, Russ was also saying, we're not going to be playing loud music. We're not going to have fun.
3: He's being grandpa.
2: Yeah, he was also sort of like, we're going to have a nice, quiet road trip home. And we all looked at each other like, that is the absolute
0: boring.
2: The opposite of what we all want to do on a road trip.
6: And I go, I'm not riding with Russ.
2: We all said that. And then we were let know by White Cheddar.
4: Let me just say you, Russ wasn't exactly thrilled to ride with you either, Justin.
3: Right. You're right. You're
6: I'm
3: right,
6: glad
3: though.
6: The feeling's mutual.
4: Yeah. It's not a one-way street there.
0: Well, especially because at some point last year, JC, Justin, and I did a road trip together, and the entire trip, all we did was sing.
2: Yeah.
0: It was a sing-along. And so when we said road trip.
2: You guys should have ridden with Russ. That's what he wanted to do, is be quiet and sleep.
3: No, I had to ride with Lindsay. I mean, it was just, you know. I
4: wanted to ride with my friend Carolyn, who's in town. And so we were all in that car. So we were in the quiet,
3: we're in the quiet car.
2: We were told by White Cheddar, Anna, Justin, Audrey, you guys are riding with Russ. And I looked at him. I was like, eh. And then he goes, and you too, Jason.
0: I made the firm stance that if I was going to be in that car, JC needs to drive.
2: Yeah, Audrey threw that out there.
3: Oh, really?
0: Yeah.
2: And Russ looked at her and looked at me, and I said, I am also putting my foot down, and if I drive, I will go in that car.
4: Well, and he relinquished?
2: He relinquished the keys.
4: Wow.
2: And I learned some things about Russ as a driver of this road trip.
3: Please share.
2: He is the guy that gets scared over every little thing.
3: Yeah. Was he riding in the front seat? Was he riding shotgun?
6: He was riding shotgun.
2: He was my co-pilot, and he made me miss one turn. And number two, every time I would touch the brakes, he would go, oh! And nothing makes me want to tap the brakes more than somebody sitting in the passenger seat going, oh! Every single time.
0: Like a backseat driver, but sitting shotgun.
3: Yeah.
2: I didn't hear a single sound from Anna or Justin or Audrey.
4: Well, they're too busy singing. They're not paying attention.
2: Right. They're watching. They're seeing what's going on. Was that dangerous?
6: No. You were doing what you were supposed to do.
0: No, I trusted you. Yeah. And I think that's the difference between us and Russ is like, there would be traffic building up ahead, and he felt the need to point it out to JC.
2: Right.
0: He'd be like, hey, they're stopped up there. You might want to slow down. And the rest of us are like,
2: I don't have eyes.
0: Yeah. So I knew I was safe. Yeah.
3: So in our vehicle, JC, Lindsay's driving when we first left the dealership.
2: Uh-huh.
3: So Lindsay's driving. I'm sitting shotgun, and Carolyn and Kelly are sitting in the back seat.
4: I took a little nap.
3: Yeah, yeah. We're talking, you know, just kind of, you know, just this is a quiet little trip with the mature car. And you guys
2: what?
3: Sit.
2: The boring car.
3: Yeah, you guys
4: it wasn't
3: sit.
4: Boring. It was very pleasant.
3: You guys at some point sent a video of you guys having like a party in your vehicle, singing and smiling, and all of us in our car collectively said, we are so glad we're not in that car.
2: Really?
4: Yes, we did.
2: Because we said the same about your car.
0: Yeah. When we got the sleeping picture of all y'all, we're like, lame.
2: Boring.
4: No, we were thrilled. Now, the only thing is Al then insisted when we stopped for, because Lindsay was very parched and needed water.
3: Yes.
4: So we stopped and Al's like, I'm driving now.
2: Oh.
4: Because Al didn't want to go straight to the airport to pick up our cars. He wanted to go home.
3: We passed right by my house, so we had to do a detour
4: and go take Al home.
3: We passed by my house. Coming back from San Antonio, you passed right through my, and I'm a mile from the freeway.
2: It's never a mile.
3: It's a mile.
0: That's actually really nice, and I envy that because I live 5 minutes from the airport.
3: Uh-oh.
0: And I asked multiple times if I could be dropped off.
4: Uh-oh.
0: And
4: Russ
0: just kept looking at me like,
6: We're not going to do that.
0: No.
6: Anna would mention, she goes, I live five minutes from the airport. If y'all want to drop me off, that'd be great.
2: I told Anna, I said, what's your address? I said it once.
0: I didn't hear you say that.
6: I didn't hear you say that either.
2: Just tell me where to go.
4: Y'all were singing so loud.
6: No. Also singing.
2: But Russ had the GPS on, so I was following.
6: You were mute the whole time because you didn't want to drop off Anna either.
2: I wouldn't have minded.
0: You say that now, just like Russ did.
6: Yeah, now. But you didn't go, hey, Anna, give me your address so we can drop you off. You didn't take that action.
2: That's the co-pilot's
6: job.
2: You
6: and Russ were quiet, like, we're not going to drop her off. She can Uber home.
2: That's a co-pilot. The co-pilot's job is to do the
0: direction. Well, then if you drop off Anna, that's the gateway to everyone else
2: wanting to get
0: dropped off. Yeah,
2: then Justin wants to get dropped off.
6: So now we're at a gas station filling up the car rental, and I get my luggage. Audrey and I order our Ubers.
0: I had a brilliant idea of mine, I have to say.
6: Uh-huh. I loved it. That's why I followed you. And I go, just to be clear, none of y'all want to drop off Anna at her house.
0: And Russ goes, oh, I don't care. We can do it. I was like, what? I asked 5 times and you didn't say anything.
6: Anna's crawling in the back seat. Yes, you do, Russ. You do care. You don't want to drop me off.
0: I'm not kidding you. Anna asked like 8 or 9 times. She kept bringing that up.
2: Right.
3: Well, we get to my exit. And so we're at the gas station. And Carolyn, Kelly's friend Carolyn, she goes, wow, I've never been to Waxahachie before. I'm like, oh, yeah, the big homes are up there. And blah, blah, blah. You know, y'all want to take a quick tour?
4: I put my foot down. I thought, no.
2: That's right, Kelly.
0: He was trying to do a tour.
4: He wanted to do the whole city tour of downtown.
3: The whole city.
2: By the way, there's a storm rolling in.
4: I said, no.
3: I could feel Kelly's chunkla hit me on the back of the head.
2: Because we were keeping tabs on you guys to see if we beat you because we were racing.
4: I wanted to go home.
3: So we went home.
2: At one point, we got so far ahead of you guys, somebody said, Al must be driving.
4: We had to stop by Bucky's. We had to do all this
2: stuff.
3: I had to stop by Bucky's.
6: We did stop at Bucky's, too. 20 minutes max.
3: And the bathroom was not the cleanest. Modern America's
4: we
3: cleanest
4: had issues.
3: Bathroom.
2: The one time. You know how Bucky's has, there's a lot of people in there. There's lines.
3: Yeah.
2: And we all have our stuff, our snacks, and we're in line before it gets crazy. And Russ goes, stop, hold on. I just asked my wife if she wanted something.
0: Yeah.
2: We were here for 20 minutes. And he goes, what should I get?
0: And we were about to check out.
2: We're sitting in line. The girl's like, come on, guys.
3: Y'all should have left him.
6: Beaver nuggets. He ended up getting beaver nuggets. We had a great time. I would just say, we're jamming, playing music. We're all trying to sing along. And we're like, Russ, turn it up. Please. He was like, okay. 2 notches, 2 decibels. That's it.
0: He kept secretly waiting until we weren't looking and turning it down.
2: He would. I saw
6: like
2: that.
6: An old man.
2: Oh, I love Russ.
0: And Justin, you were a great road trip DJ.
2: Good job, DJ.
6: All the music, okay?
2: All the DJs.
6: There was Taylor Swift. There was Sabrina Carpenter. There was some throwbacks.
2: All that stuff.
3: We were reading.
2: I know you were. And sleeping.
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0: 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Froggy weather forecast.
1: Mostly sunny skies today. Afternoon high temperatures up around 73, and the winds will stay out of the north. They'll be light through the course of today. Overnight tonight, partly cloudy to clear skies. Lows will drop all the way down to around 52. And then for Wednesday, partly sunny, a little warmer with a high of 77. We'll see a chance of a shower or thunderstorm in the afternoon and evening. I'm Chief Meteorologist Carrie Pujol.
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15: I think my wife's friend, and she's my friend as well, but it mostly adopted from my wife.
16: Yeah.
15: My wife could have used your advice, Kelly Raspberry, because she just went through something awful. Aww. And this is a cautionary tale for a lot of people that are dating right now. And I got a text here that says, Is your dating cautionary tale about your friend Tawdry? No, it's not about my friend Audrey here.
17: I had one last week. I have those all the time, though.
15: This is my wife's friend. And the cool thing about being a husband to a girl like Kenzie who's very social is that she has a lot of friends. And so I don't need a lot of, like, movies to watch or TV shows because real life just brings me, like, I get all the – I'm the husband. I get to listen to the calls when these come in.
16: Yeah.
15: But my wife's got a really good friend who met a dude over a year ago. And from the beginning, there was a red flag that my wife called out. I, as the guy, was like, oh, no, he messed up.
16: Do you mind sharing what that red flag was?
15: The red flag was when they were introducing each other, when they were getting to know each other, he had said his name was,
17: Bob.
15: Whatever. Yeah. And with a last name, Jackson or whatever. I don't know.
18: Bob Jackson.
17: And Bob so my, Jackson.
15: What my wife likes to do for her friends is to search people online. She likes to do the whole background thing. So my wife could not find this guy. She's like, I don't know where. I can't find him. I find a bunch of guys with this name, but I can't find him. And her friend ended up looking at his driver's license because it was just laying on the counter and noticing that he had told her the wrong last name.
17: Oh.
15: Like, he just didn't include two letters that completely changed the last name.
18: It wasn't Bob Jackson. It was Bob Jason.
15: Right. Like, it just changes the last name by two letters.
16: Sure.
15: And she was like, maybe he misspelled it on the phone or whatever. He didn't really bring it up. My wife's like, I don't know about this. I don't know. But then my wife did, you know, look some up searching. Stuff. She didn't find anything bad. So these two end up dating. And I met the guy. He was a cool guy. He came around a few times. They ended up dating for a few months, and he ended up proposing to my wife's friend. And
16: how are you? What's the vibe like in these two
15: good.
16: Or three months?
15: At this point, it's like it's good.
17: There were no more red flags between that wrong name and proposal.
15: Not really. I mean, he traveled a lot, so he was always gone, and so that was kind of like.
19: So Kenzie didn't feel any other sort
15: not
19: of
15: not after
19: like,
15: that. And neither did the other friend from the group.
18: Did you feel like you could bro out with him?
15: We weren't hanging out all the time, but when he was over, we had a good time, and I got along just fine with him.
16: Last question. What are the living arrangements? Are they living together?
15: So they did not. They moved in together after a few months, but he kind of, my sister-in-law is a teacher, and so is this girl. And okay. So he ended up pushing for her to get a house.
16: Okay.
15: So I guess they got a house, and then they ended up moving together. And so.
17: So he pushed for her to get a house, but in her name and on her dime, not we're getting a
15: right.
17: house.
15: And it was cool because this girl needed a house. I mean, she's, you know, needed a place to stay, and
17: okay.
15: everybody pushed. My wife pushed for it. My sister-in-law was like, yeah, go ahead and get the house. Go for it.
16: Okay.
15: You're a teacher. You got a job for as long as you want. So they got a house. And then one day, and this is, and Kelly, you have talked about this a lot. When a guy's doing something wrong, it is just going to show up in front of you.
17: You don't even have it to look for it. It'll drop in your lap.
15: Yeah. She had just hung out with us. She was over at our house with my wife and my sister-in-law, and we had some other friends over, and he was out of town or whatever, and she left. And that night, he had apparently left his watch, his smart watch.
16: Yeah.
15: He had left it in the office. And she was about to go to sleep, and when she went into, I guess she was putting some stuff away in the office, she saw the watch kind of blinking.
19: Oh, light up.
16: Notification.
15: And we all would look, like, first of all, oh, no, this guy left his watch, and B, who's texting at, it was 1 in the morning, apparently.
17: Ooh.
15: So she looked, and she saw a girl's name. Oh. And at that point, you go, okay, I could let that go. It might be nothing. It could be somebody from work or whatever.
16: Yeah, could
15: or
16: be.
15: You do what most humans would do, and it's, hold on, why is there another sex hitting up my man's? So she clicked on it, and it was a girl that was sending some
19: photos,
15: text messages of like, hey, when are we going to meet up? And like that kind of stuff, which then got her to go through the history. What she could get on the watch.
16: Yeah.
15: And there were pictures, and there were messages from other women, not just one. And so, obviously distraught, she calls my wife.
16: This is before engagement, or this is
19: after the engagement.
15: Okay. They are engaged.
19: But before they got married.
15: Right, and so she completely says, what do I do? And my wife's like, you're done. You got to be done. And she asked me for my advice. I said, yeah, I mean, that's it's not like it was a one night thing, or it was like a one slip up. Yeah,
17: it was
15: continuous. Yes, slip up.
18: History. He was hooking up with these girls while being engaged. These were not just messages.
15: To my wife's friend, and she had
18: multiple
15: proof,
18: women,
15: multiple girls.
18: He's engaged to your friend.
15: Yep.
18: And he's hooking up with multiple women.
15: And this is where it's crazy, because then you get to see how people respond to these situations. And I think she's handling it pretty well, considering what happened. I mean, it's an incredible heartbreak. But he tried to flip it on her. And watching this happen in real time is incredible.
19: Oh, like the why'd you go through my watch?
15: Like, thing? Yes. And then
18: stupid.
15: Owning up. He owned up to it for a little bit. But then it was the whole blame game of just you turned into a different person. You are ruining this relationship. Give me a chance. You don't even let me explain. And to her credit, she will not even talk to him. Yeah. Won't
18: there's
15: meet
18: there's
15: up with
18: him. There's nothing to say.
15: Nothing to say. And they were moving. So it made it a little difficult because they were living together. And she was telling him, you get out. And luckily the house is under her name. So he obliged. But he was dragging his feet.
19: Mm-hmm.
15: And he was taking as long as possible because I think he probably thought there was a chance. And she said no. Still no chance.
17: Good for her.
15: He ends up sending her a gift, which she did not want. Like one of those I'm sorry necklaces that you could find on Instagram.
19: I'm sorry necklace.
15: And
16: it's a shame
15: like,
16: that we need those. Isn't
17: it? Wear that.
20: Yeah, wearing an I'm sorry
15: she's
20: necklace.
15: Like, okay,
17: what if you still forgive him and you have to wear the I'm sorry necklace?
15: Yeah, I don't know the move on that one. So and I'm kind of like,
16: I'll never do it again, Nick.
19: I'm sorry necklace.
18: I'm sorry $100,000.
17: Well, that's what Kobe Bryant's wife got was the I'm sorry ring, but it didn't say I'm sorry on it.
15: Right.
19: I feel like an I'm sorry necklace needs to be like those like best friend necklaces where one necklace says I'm and the other one says sorry.
16: Yeah, right. I get the I'm.
15: The entire friend group is basically telling her, hey, don't go back even with this I'm sorry necklace. And she's like, oh, I'm not going back.
16: She's holding strong.
15: She's holding strong.
16: Good.
15: She still had the engagement ring.
16: Okay.
15: And we're all like, well, what do you do with the engagement
18: ring? Sell it.
15: You know, like, yeah, we've talked about this before. Why don't you go sell it and maybe you can go on a vacation or something like
17: that. Right.
15: And she did that last week.
16: She sold it?
15: She went to go get it appraised because you got to go get it appraised. And this is where we realized she dodged the biggest bullet.
19: Oh no.
15: Because the woman that was doing it looked at her and she goes, honey, this is not a real ring.
17: Oh no.
18: Fake ring.
17: Insult to injury.
18: Fake love.
19: Plastic.
15: It was the only thing. The only real part of the ring was it was like the little white gold, the band part of it, but the diamond was
16: CZ.
18: It wasn't even moissanite.
15: It was. I don't know what it was.
19: You and your rock knowledge is impressive.
15: What's moissanite?
19: This is impressive.
18: Like lab made diamonds.
15: Yeah, I guess it was like some sort of lab made something.
18: But those are real diamonds. Those are real diamonds.
17: Otherwise, it's cubic zirconia.
15: So she,
18: cubic zirconia is kind of pretty.
15: So my wife,
17: you're being presented.
18: Right. Yeah.
15: And so my wife's friend was asking, like, well, how much can you buy it off of me for? And she goes, you would probably get more from selling it just privately to somebody else. Mm. And so we looked it up because, you know, all the girls get together and they came over and I'm sitting there just sipping my tea and just watching all this. And they looked up how much it was and it wasn't much.
17: Like probably what?
15: Like $200, give or take, depending on.
18: Wow.
19: They got better stuff at Walmart.
15: So she's like, she's sitting there going, I was duped from the name to the fake ring to thinking that I was the only girl.
19: It's just a bad feeling.
20: You know what's sad is that's a common story.
15: Like, I know. That's the problem. That it happens way too often.
20: It's scary out here dating. The more I see online with women or talk to girls my age in Dallas who have dated the similar communities I have are saying like, oh, yeah, it's bad. The way you can find out stuff about guys and you almost have to do your research now.
15: And the responses too, even after when he was trying to get back in and after sending just seeing the you're. You've changed as a person. And we're all sitting there going like, yeah, you tell them I changed because of you. Yeah. You know, and you try to help them out with what to say, but.
17: Yeah, they're back in the corner and clawing your way out.
16: Good for her for not being suckered weak. Back in. Weak.
19: Yeah.
16: So I hated to use that word, but yeah.
19: Yeah.
18: And you cheat on this person, but then you want to have all this regret and then anger towards that person. Like, this is what you made me do.
15: Right.
18: But it's like you made those own choices to get you to where you're at.
15: People don't take accountability.
19: Yeah, and it's clear this clearly isn't an honest person to begin with. No. So at least she didn't get married to him.
16: Right, exactly. You
15: know? Yeah,
19: at least she caught it.
16: She dodged
19: early.
16: A bullet, man. She dodged a serious bullet.
15: Yeah, that's what my wife had been telling us. Like, hey, it's better to find out now than three or 4 years down the line when you're married. But man, it is scary out there in the dating world.
20: Yeah, I can't wait.
15: It is wild out there. Audrey's
17: there
15: over here
17: good
15: swiping.
17: Guys out there.
15: They are out there, but
16: where?
17: Don't ignore red flags.
18: All the good men are either gay, hello, or taken.
19: Hello.
17: That's
18: hello.
17: Not
18: hello.
17: True.
15: No, there's some single men out there that are good, but it's just like Kelly mentioned, if you see a red flag, you just don't ignore those red flags.
16: Yep.
20: That's what I'm saying. I'm swiping for my life.
15: Listen to your friends. Your friends probably know a little bit better.
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4: It never is simple. So let's get our love expert in here to help you out in
5: 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Love letters to Kelly.
6: Dear Kelly, you're the love expert.
7: I am.
6: I have a love dilemma that I hope you have some advice for.
7: I'll try.
6: I'm a 35-year-old single mother. My best friend is a 33-year-old male. We have been friends since high school and even dated for a while after high school. My problem is that now I find myself once again in love with him. But this is complicated by the fact that over the past several years, I've gained a lot of weight. I'm much smaller now, and I think I gained my attractiveness back, but I'm still feeling very insecure. I'm not sure if I should risk my amazing friendship by telling him how I feel when I'm not sure if he's attracted to me in my current body. I could wait until I reach my goal weight, but my heart doesn't feel like it can hang on that long. Do you have any advice for this situation, Kelly?
7: Well, just based on my experience, when a man is interested, he will say something. You don't have to really ask. Mm. Sometimes you find yourself falling back in love with him again, but why is that? Is it because you have no other options and he's there? I don't know. I just have a lot of questions about why you suddenly came back around to the realization that you're in love with him again. You know what I mean?
8: Yeah. Mm-hmm. Yeah.
7: Is it because your options just you feel like there's no other choice but this? But I mean, if you want to put it out there, go ahead. I mean, but if he's really a good friend, maybe you could approach it without a blatant, I'm in love with you and I want to see where this goes. But you could maybe reminisce about the time when you used to date back then. Did you ever wonder what would have happened? It would have worked between us. Mm-hmm. And just kind of maybe open the lane for that conversation. But also be, you know, honest with yourself is why do I think I'm in love with him again? Why, you know what I'm saying? Is it because I feel like there's no other option? And then it's like that agreement people make. If we're not married by the time we're 40 and we're there's no other options, we'll marry each other.
8: Yeah.
9: Romance.
7: You know, is it one of those situations? I don't know. But my suggestion would, like I said, in my experience, if a man wants you, he pursues you. There doesn't have to be any guessing and that icky feeling is, if I'm reading this right, am I reading this wrong?
8: Typically, you're right.
7: But, you know, we've also beaten men into, they're afraid to approach a woman anymore because if it doesn't go well, she blasts them on the internet for being creepy.
8: Man.
7: I mean, men are kind of at a disadvantage now, too, when it comes to approaching women because they don't know what they're going to face.
4: Yeah. Because we're supposed to be good looking and stuff, and that's hard.
7: Well, it's not just that, but it's just, you know.
10: Yeah, if you're hot, it's welcomed. If you're ugly, get away, creep.
9: No, I welcome anyone hitting on me, really.
10: All the uglies and all the hotties.
7: But how do you know what the woman's, you know, how she's going to take it? But like I said, if you just want to broach the subject, like do a little reminiscent down memory lane and just kind of open the, like, do you ever think about what would have happened and see what he says? If he's like, no. You have your answer and it's kind of, you've protected yourself a little bit, put that barrier up without saying, I'm in love with you. Do you think we can move from friendship to lovers again?
4: In a rom-com, he would go, I dream about kissing you every day.
7: Right.
4: And then that's the end.
7: But this is real life.
4: This is real life. I know.
5: Love letters to Kelly.
10: Dear Kelly, you are the love expert.
7: I try.
10: I've been with my current boyfriend for more than 5 years, and we have a beautiful 3-year-old son together. But for some time now, our relationship has gotten boring. He never wants to go out because he consists of spending money, but he can spend $60 on a video game, which he can play alone. I have asked him to go to counseling or do anything to make our relationship more exciting, but nothing has changed. I know he loves me, but I need more. And as you should know, having a child together makes everything so much more difficult. Should I stay or should I go? What? Thank you. And that's from Jordan.
7: I'm not going to tell you to go. I'm not going to tell you to stay. But you have to, if you're telling, my whole thing is if you're telling somebody what you need, and what you expect and what you would like, and they're just saying, no, take it or leave it. You have to decide whether to take it or leave it. You could also find fulfillment in other areas. There's a lot of, like, you know, just growing up and the women I watched around me where they would just go off and do their thing. They'd have girlfriends. They go off on weekends with the girls and have a great time and come home and there's the husband and they do, you know, stuff together as a couple. But you live basically separate lives and come back together and it works for some people. It doesn't work for others. So, but, you know, breaking up this family that you've put together, I don't want to tell you, yeah, girl, you go out and find your happiness. I mean, it's sad that he's making video games a priority over y'all's relationship. And when he refuses to go to counseling or something with you, I don't know. I think a lot of times women just have to, unfortunately, take the bull by the horns and start planning everything. Like, we're going out. I've made dinner reservations. I've got a sitter. We're going away for the weekend. And if he's resisting you and refusing to do those things, I wouldn't want to be in a relationship like that.
9: Mm-mm. No.
7: But, you know, again, that's your call, what you're going to do with it. You can either find a way to be fulfilled with girlfriends, friendships, your child, building a life, and it's tough.
4: Feeling bored is in a relationship is
7: you do
4: really
7: get in
4: tough.
7: A rut and a routine. Yeah. Yeah. But when he's choosing to sit and play video games, I get it. If you give him like, you know, there's a healthy balance. Yeah, like being on your phone. We're you know, I had to make a realization that I was addicted to my phone and had to start consciously putting it away. It's an addiction.
4: Yeah.
7: I don't know. It's a tough call. But I'm not going to tell you to go. But I'm not also telling you to stay.
4: You guys could explore other things.
11: Is it cheating if my husband's watching?
4: If you want to write our love expert, you can do so. LoveLettersToKelly.com is where you can solicit her advice.
8: All right.
7: Sometimes I don't have any.
8: Sometimes you don't, Kelly, and that's okay.
4: You know, you do have little pebbles, at least a little pebble of.
7: I just don't want anybody living sad lives.
4: Right.
9: Yeah.
7: It's just sad.
10: And it's a hard situation to like tell someone to break up a family or something.
4: Right. Yeah. Exactly. That's a lot of pressure.
7: Involved. If there wasn't a kid involved, I'd be like, why are you
10: Dump
7: wasting
10: him.
7: Your time?
10: Yeah.
4: But not like that. But hey, Kid Nation, we got something really cool for you. The Kid Craddock Morning Show is partnering up with Rough Greens because we want to spotlight the cutest dogs from Kid Nation listeners all summer long.
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2: Among our top local stories, police are investigating after three vehicle break-ins were reported at the Ashton Pines apartment complex in Goshen.
3: According to Goshen police, one of the vehicles was reported damaged after the apparent break-in. Friday morning, another was found vandalized, and a third vehicle had both rear windows shattered. The owner of that vehicle told officers it had been broken into while parked at the complex where his girlfriend lives. It's believed the break-ins happened during the overnight hours. Police have not released any information about possible suspects. Heather Starr, MNC News.
2: LaPorte County Deputy John Samuelson continues to recover after he was shot inside a Michigan City hospital last month. Samuelson recently underwent testing on his left arm, and doctors believe a cluster of nerves were damaged from the shockwave of one of the bullets. Samuelson is staying positive, and he made friends in the group's therapy sessions. And Congressman Rudy Yockum's office is holding mobile staff hours this week. Today in Elkhart and Kosciuszko counties, staff will be available in Aetna Green's Town Hall from 10 till noon and at the Napanee City Hall from 1 to 3. Residents can also visit the Congressman's Mishawaka District office Monday through Friday from 8 until 5. I'm Sean Zimney from Newstalk 95.3, Michiana's News Channel.
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19: Good Tuesday morning. Today is Tuesday, June 23rd, 2026, and we are the Kid Craddock Morning Show. We are so appreciative and grateful that you're listening to us and starting your day with us. Thank you very, very much. Here's Kelly Raspberry.
20: Day 4 of working out.
19: All right, how's it going?
20: I've already had my first injury.
21: No.
22: What'd you hurt?
20: I was like, how is that possible? I was doing squats and my knee started crackling, popping, and now it's like really hurting.
19: Snap, crackling, and popping.
22: Did you warm up before?
20: For a squat?
22: Yeah, you got to warm up.
19: You got to warm up for anything, Kelly.
20: You just literally squat and stand back up.
22: You got to warm up your muscles.
20: But I stretch between the workouts.
22: Oh, you got to do it before, Kelly.
23: Oh, I don't do that.
20: Before before squatting for 20.
22: You got to warm up your body.
19: You got to stretch before you stretch.
22: It's like an engine. You got to get your engine warmed up in the morning before you drive your car.
19: There you go.
20: Well, now I'm hurting.
22: Okay. I'm sorry, Kelly.
20: Woman down.
19: I'm sorry. Here's JC Chavez.
22: I did something that I tend not to do. And I ended up actually, speaking of stretching, I usually wake up and I do like a little yoga stretch in the morning to get the joints going.
19: Yeah.
22: I hit the snooze.
19: Ah.
22: And I'm going to go ahead and give her a review. 1 out of 5.
23: Oh, you didn't like
22: that? Not a big fan of the snooze.
19: I'm not either.
22: I hit the snooze and I just laid there. I don't think I fell back asleep until like the very end when it went off again.
19: Danger zone.
22: And I was like, that's it?
24: Yeah. Snooze 1 through 3, not very good. Snooze 4 is great. You got
22: to get the 4?
24: Trey, once in a while, you'll get to 4.
19: That's a night
25: sleep. You
19: need
25: a lot of alarms.
22: I was like, nah, this ain't it. I don't know how. I can't do the snooze.
19: Now, I do have 4 alarms set, but I typically will get up after the first one. But I have like, okay, just in case I didn't, you know, whatever.
24: Back
19: there's
24: up.
19: A mess up. Yeah.
22: I live dangerously. I just have my phone one, which is next to my head.
19: Yeah.
22: And then I have one on my watch in the bathroom. That one I have to get up and go turn off.
19: Yeah, that's good, like to have it away from the nightstand.
22: That's my super emergency one. It wakes up Kinsey usually, but, you know, somebody's got to wake up.
19: Here is Anna. Good morning.
26: Good morning. I made a new friend yesterday. I met a girl who does professional cosplay.
22: Oh, I love these people.
26: Super cool. And I asked her, I was like, how did you get into this? And she said that growing up, she loved getting dressed up for Halloween so much. She was like, I need to find a way to make this into my career. And she started to get into kind of like theater type costuming and stuff. And then when she got into cosplay, like for anime and superheroes and things like that, it just hit. And she's been doing it for 10 years now.
22: What does she mainly do?
26: I saw her yesterday for a Supergirl.
22: Oh, okay.
26: For a Supergirl,
22: like superhero
26: event. But I think she said that she does like superheroes, anime, kind of, you know, things.
22: All
26: that
22: the realms.
26: She does a lot of like expos,
23: all
26: things like
23: realms.
26: That. Super cool. Like, I was fascinated by just how that happened.
22: I think cosplay is cool.
25: And they have TikTok videos of them making the costume too.
26: Yeah.
25: It's really cool to
26: and
25: watch.
26: I was like, it's just really cool to see somebody that has such a passion for something and turns it into a career. Like, that alone is very cool to see. When people get so excited talking about it.
19: I had a conversation with someone yesterday talking about how, as a kid, you make a new friend like every day, you know, or sometimes multiple friends per day at school and camp and all this kind of stuff. And as an adult, you may not make a new friend every day. Sometimes it may be once a week or once a month or maybe even a year.
22: If you watch Toy Story 5, it looks like kids are also struggling with making a friend.
26: Because of the devices.
19: Right, yeah. right. So good. Made a new friend.
26: Yes.
25: One of my favorite ones was the guy who did Raiden for Mortal Kombat. He took white contacts in his eyes and then he put these blue lights in the helmet or the hat and made his eyes look like they were glowing electricity.
22: Whoa. Like, whoa.
25: It was, jeez. I was like, that is like top tier legit cosplay.
26: It's intense, yeah. That's it. Very cool.
25: I'm glad you got to meet a
26: yeah, it was super. It was super cool to learn. It's a whole different world to me, so mm-hmm. It was really cool to hear about
19: Here
26: it.
19: Here is part-time Justin.
25: I used to do makeup and for theater and Halloween. So like making like people look like zombies and like opening up people's skin and stuff like that.
1: Costume makeup.
25: Costume makeup. That was my go-to too. So I'm like, maybe I should also.
26: I mean, you were good at it. That one Halloween where you did your face.
25: Oh yes, and I came here with like the tape around and everything like that.
26: That was freaky.
25: That was pretty fun too.
26: I think if you set your mind to it, you could do it.
25: Yeah. Well, looking at the costume and makeup in Game of Thrones was also insane. I finally watched the episode of House of Dragons.
26: So good.
25: What an amazing episode to watch. I was gooped and gagged. You're just watching. It was like watching a movie in my living room.
26: Mm-hmm.
25: It was really good.
19: Here is Audrey. Good morning.
2: Good morning. First and foremost, Boomer Sooner.
19: Boomer!
2: Do you know why? Do you
1: yes,
2: know why?
1: Yes, I know why.
2: The University of Oklahoma won the men's College World Series last night.
19: Congratulations.
2: I know that's right.
22: I was hoping UT would do it. Because our buddy, our former intern Crawford's brother is on the UT team.
2: Oh, really?
22: Yeah.
2: Well, I don't have a brother or anything.
22: We were rooting for
25: it. It was OU versus UT again?
22: No, UT didn't make it to the finals.
2: Playing North Carolina.
25: Oh.
2: Well, I don't have a brother, but I went there. So there, you can have an allegiance through me.
22: Did you play baseball there?
2: No. Okay. And then the other thing, JC, I went to the gym yesterday.
22: Yeah? Oh, yeah, I saw you post your little gym selfie.
2: So confused. I don't know what to do in there. We only have one machine, and it was like this butt machine. I was telling Reagan about it where you press up, and it made my butt feel good. But then there were these just like weights sitting there.
26: It's intimidating.
1: Well, the new girl in the gym that doesn't know how to do anything can sometimes get some help.
2: But then that's like, I'm embarrassing in the gym.
1: Men love to help.
19: Yeah.
22: How do you use this thing? What was this hit?
19: What do you do with that?
22: Yeah.
2: What does this hit?
22: Yeah, what muscle group does this hit?
1: Well, a lot of times if they just see you struggling, they'll come over. You don't even have to ask, right?
2: Okay.
19: Sure. I got a cousin named Butt Machine.
1: I remember Steve Harvey, when he had his talk show, he was doing a whole thing about these women who say they can't meet men, and they talk about going to the gym. Mm-hmm. He said, get off the elliptical, get off the treadmill, and go to the free weights.
2: Oh, yeah.
19: Okay.
1: He said, because when you're on the treadmill and the women go in there with their earbuds on and they're just charging, not paying attention, nobody's going to approach you like that.
22: It's actually it's beneficial to your health to do the free weights more so than that.
26: Mm-hmm. I guess it's also kind of a fine line between who wants to be approached and who doesn't want to be approached at the gym, especially.
22: I don't help anybody unless they ask.
26: I feel like you might just have to see how it goes.
25: I like the camera catches, like where the girl's filming themselves working out, and then a guy walks past her and checks her out, and then looks at the camera and knows that he just got caught checking her out.
1: And he's like, what's wrong with looking?
22: But it's on film. And some of these influencers will then get online and go like, look how creepy they are. And destroy the guys. And
1: you've
22: the guy's
1: got
22: like,
1: your bottom hanging out. Who's not going to look at that?
19: Right.
1: That makes me really mad when they do that.
22: Kinsey went to the gym with me yesterday and she said, look at that girl's butt. And I said, no.
1: Somebody might be filming.
22: Not going to do it.
19: In the control room is Trey.
3: I can't decide if my 5-year-old son is bougie or just has self-respect. So last night I was trying to get him out of the bath and I grabbed a towel. It's a towel I've had for maybe 15 years, something along those lines. And there's a big like rip down one side. So there's like, a big hole in the middle of it.
19: Yeah.
3: I use it all the time.
25: That's
3: it's a
25: college towel.
3: Yeah, exactly. Dry off, you're fine.
19: Sure.
3: And he's like, Dad, can I get a towel that doesn't have a rip in it? Like, okay.
19: He's bougie.
3: I'll give him goldfish and just put it on a paper towel and be like, Dad, can I get a bowl?
26: You're like, this is not my son.
3: Why are you impressed?
22: Man.
3: Can I get matching socks, Dad?
22: No.
3: What?
26: Whoa.
3: Matching socks?
22: You want them without holes, too?
3: Oh.
19: Wow.
3: I try to one-up it.
24: You think you're better than me?
26: I think he does.
25: I think he's very smart, too, because he knows that there's better options out there. For sure. So he's asking for him.
26: Is this Hudson or Quaid?
24: It's Quaid. yeah. No, I mean, like, Quaid has started to, like, wanting to get up and make his own bed and stuff. He's a freak show.
22: We used to use the towel used to dry the cars. You know, the hard one?
24: Right.
22: Yeah, to exfoliate.
24: I used to just go outside and roll in the grass and dry off. What do you mean,
22: just shade? Jeez, these
26: kids. He has standards.
22: These fancy kids. What's going on, Big Al Mac?
19: Thank you, JC Chavez. Normally, I bring a meat item once or twice a week, but today I thought I'd bring something a little different.
26: Oh.
22: Stinky meat?
19: No, it's not stinky.
22: Okay.
19: But it is fruit.
26: Yay.
22: Oh.
19: Not fruit of the spirit, necessarily. Well, I mean, there's fruit of the spirit. But this is fruit of the fruit. This is
20: like a fun fruit, like something we've never had before?
19: No, apples and bananas.
20: Oh.
22: Perfect. I like to eat.
19: I bought apples and bananas. I bought a lot of apples and bananas over the weekend thinking I was going to have a big event.
22: We might have to touch on this a little bit later. Al's feelings are hurt.
19: It wasn't as attended as... It just didn't go as planned.
22: Right.
19: But anyway, I have a
20: little... Because it needed more planning.
26: Yeah.
19: Right. Yeah, my really fault. Wasn't. I take Maybe full responsibility out. For it.
22: Speaking of fruit, my wife was cutting something up yesterday that looked like raw meat. And then she grabbed it and handed it to me. And upon further inspection, it smelled like pineapple and tasted like pineapple.
26: But it looked like
22: pineapple? It was like, yeah, it was a pink pineapple. And I was like, oh, this is cool. A pink pineapple. And then she goes, yeah, sorry. It was
20: $13.
22: For a pineapple.
25: Right.
19: $13.
22: Because it's pink.
25: Yeah,
20: he
25: stupid.
20: Worth it.
22: It tasted just like maybe a little sweeter.
26: But it was pretty.
22: That's
26: a steal.
25: I think it's a pineapple mixed with a grapefruit to get it the pink color.
22: It's something, Justin. But she said she didn't know it was that much until she got to the to the register, and then it's embarrassing to go back and put it. So she.
20: Yeah. I've learned not to be embarrassed anymore.
19: Same.
20: I'd be like, I'm not paying $13 for that pineapple.
19: I know, that's
20: take
19: right.
20: it off.
22: Man.
25: And those pineapples, they cut the top off so you can't regrow your own pink pineapple.
22: What?
25: Yeah, so they sell it to you without the stem.
22: I didn't even notice that.
26: Okay, big
22: That's
26: fruit.
22: Rude.
26: I don't like that anymore.
22: I just spit on my mic.
19: Wow. Here's Anna with celebrity birthdays.
26: Happy birthday to Jason Mraz, Mr. A to Z. He's 49 today. Shares a birthday with Joel Edgerton, who's 52. Selma Blair is 54. Frances McDormand is 69, and Randy Jackson is 70 today.
20: Yeah, dog.
19: Yeah, dog.
26: Mm-hmm. Today is National Hydration Day. Does everybody have their water?
22: Yeah.
26: Good.
22: And apples and bananas.
26: Good, because, y'all, this summer is no joke.
19: It's so
26: I think
19: high.
26: I got a little bit of heat exhaustion the other day. I was sick for a while.
20: Me too.
26: Yeah, it's bad. I had really bad heat exhaustion a couple of summers ago, and I was nauseous for 3 days after. Oh, so man. I think I'm a little scarred, but drink your water. It's also National Detroit-Style Pizza Day.
20: What is that?
26: Deep dish?
19: I don't know.
26: I think that's
25: Chicago's deep dish.
26: I think
25: dish.
26: It's a Chicago.
20: No, but it's like a little bit like a step down from the deep dish. Chicago.
26: Detroit style pizza.
22: Detroit has the sauce on the top.
26: It starts with the crust, deep and thick in composition, yet light and airy in taste.
20: Oh, it's chewy.
22: The Detroit one? And it has the sauce on the top,
20: and it's
22: right?
20: rectangular. Yeah.
19: And it'll make you bankrupt.
20: It's an upside down pie.
22: Yeah,
20: that's what they say.
22: So they don't put the sauce inside the cheese; it's on top of the cheese too. I think.
19: Yes, true.
20: Like it, the picture I see.
24: An auto industry joke.
22: Well, mostly Detroit in general.
19: Yeah,
22: Al's throwing just shade all over the place.
19: No, I'm not throwing shade at all.
26: Well,
22: they're booming back.
26: Well, his hands are filled with bananas. It's also National Pink Day. Just celebrate the color pink.
22: Get you
20: for
22: a pink banana.
26: For the pink pineapple.
22: I should have bought you guys some, but it's too expensive.
19: $13.
22: Yeah.
26: See a picture of it. Also, international.
20: My water thing is pink.
22: It is.
20: There you go.
26: That's a very pretty shade of pink. And my nails are pink. It's International Widow's Day and Amazon Prime Day, which is 3 days long and also happens like 20 times a year now. So
22: right.
26: It's really not.
22: Yeah.
26: It's not that exciting
20: and
26: anymore.
20: Show me some big deal that's not like 10% off. Yeah. It's all hype for nothing.
22: I need 40 to 50% off.
26: Because it used to be a big deal.
22: I know.
26: You used to actually be able to get really good deals on Amazon Prime Day, and now it's just another day.
20: And show me a deal that's not a deal because it was hiked up before they put the sale
26: right?
20: on it.
26: Right?
22: Yeah.
26: Right?
22: Yeah.
26: But it works. That's the thing. Like, a shirt can be $20, and I'm like, that's a lot. But if it used to be 50 and now it's 20, steal.
22: Oh. And don't tell me you're giving me free shipping when I know you added the shipping price to the price of the actual thing I'm buying.
19: A dude came in and bought a t-shirt for me the other day, and I didn't have any, so I charged him at the register, and I got his address, and he left. I'm like, I forgot to charge shipping. I drove it to his house.
20: How much is shipping?
19: $9.
22: Oh, that's a lot.
19: It's a lot.
22: I would drive it.
20: But it's not worth your time.
22: And that's the gas.
19: Well, I had someone drive it to us.
26: Al, it's funny to see you be passionate about something and speak with your hands while holding bananas in both hands. It's
22: wild.
19: Bananas for everybody.
22: All right. In about 10 minutes, the FIFA 15 is hitting our friends that are traveling abroad here.
19: Okay.
22: The FIFA 15.
19: FIFA 15.
22: Yeah. You've heard of the College 15.
19: Yeah.
22: Welcome to the United States of America. Okay.
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1: Mostly sunny skies today. Afternoon high temperatures up around 73, and the winds will stay out of the north. They'll be light through the course of today. Overnight tonight, partly cloudy to clear skies. Lows will drop all the way down to around 52. And then for Wednesday, partly sunny, a little warmer with a high of 77. We'll see a chance of a shower or thunderstorm in the afternoon and evening. I'm Chief Meteorologist Carrie Pujol.
2: It's 57 degrees in Wakarusa from the Legacy Heating and Air Froggy Weather Desk.
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12: And you can be a part of the show anytime you want at 800-543-3548. We got our celebrity gossip coming up here in about 20 minutes. We got a little Does That Make Me Crazy action headed our way in 40. And Love Letters to Kelly is about an hour from now. But from the text,
13: yes,
12: we might need to get this one. Have you all seen the alarm for heavy sleepers? You have to get up and take a photo of something to shut it off.
4: Oh, no.
12: Yo.
4: I've seen that mat thing where you have to stand up and stand on it.
12: Yeah, that's another one. And then it stops.
4: Yeah.
12: That's a lot of work.
14: I'd be waking up so mad.
12: Every day? Like,
14: if I had to get up and take a
13: photo. Yeah.
12: Like, I don't know if I want to choose violence.
14: Yeah.
13: Yeah. I mean, I'm already halfway mad because I'm going to get up and get on the treadmill or the bike or whatever.
15: But that's because they press snooze so easily.
12: Right.
15: They slept through it.
12: Look, I tried snooze today. I'm not going to repeat that. Not a fan. Also, from the text, Anna, do you think you could guess who Taylor Swift's bridesmaid's going to be?
14: Ooh.
12: Who's going to be the maid of honor?
14: The maid of honor, maybe, I don't know, maybe her friend Abigail or her friend Ashley.
12: She's like just her childhood friends?
14: Yeah. If I had to guess her bridesmaids, I'd say definitely Abigail, Ashley, Selena Gomez probably.
12: Right.
14: Maybe like Gigi Hadid or maybe the Haim sisters. I don't know. It depends on how many they have, I guess.
12: Well, I know Travis's best man is going to be Jason,
14: but
12: his brother.
14: I would say the two that are 100% going to be in it would be her friends Abigail and Ashley.
12: There you go. See? And you could ask us any questions anytime you want throughout the show on the text or even call our phone.
16: We'll just interrupt the show.
12: Yeah. Why not?
13: Why not?
12: Why not? Summertime.
13: We'll get a text. Ba-da-ding. Yeah. We'll stop the show down.
12: Today's a good day.
13: Answer your question.
16: Got a question.
12: Boom. Yeah, instead of we got a text like Love Island. I love it. I like that.
13: Yeah.
12: All right, let's catch you up with some stuff that happened yesterday because history was made at, it's weird to say it, Dallas Stadium with Argentina beating Austria 2-0. Lionel Messi celebrated his birthday early, today's his birthday, by scoring the only two goals of the match, but the first one made history. He broke the goal scoring record for the World Cup tournament for men, and then the second one made him the record holder for men and women after he passed Marta from Brazil. He also became the World Cup record holder for most appearances in World Cup matches for men.
4: How old is this man?
12: He's 38. I think he's
15: doing great.
13: Mm-hmm. And the World Cup's every 4 years.
12: Every 4 years. So he might be able to get one more in because Ronaldo's like 41.
16: Did y'all watch that last game last night? It caught the tail end.
13: I did not.
16: Was it Norway and Senegal? Mm.
12: Well, the French game got delayed, too, so they were both kind
16: but
12: of
16: But then, I think the last one was Norway and Senegal, right?
12: I think.
16: I was so mad.
13: Why?
16: Because they started flopping and trying to run out the clock by pretending they're hurt and acting like they're hurt. I'm like, y'all are cowards. That's cowardly,
13: it's
16: I think.
13: It was
12: so Jordan and Algeria was the last game.
16: The one I saw, though, it was the last one I saw was Norway and Senegal, I believe. And Norway ended up winning it 3-2.
13: There should be a rule against
16: But they were just, like, faking it. The guy was like, oh, my leg, I can't get up. And they were just, because the clock's running down.
12: I know.
16: Because
12: they gave them
16: so
12: nine
16: mad.
12: Extra minutes, and Senegal had scored a goal, and they were trying to tie it.
16: Extra minutes.
12: Yeah, I did see that, Kelly. And they do flop. They do that.
16: What pride do you take when you have to be a coward and fake that you're hurt?
12: Part of the sport.
16: I know the Norway people are very lovely, but I want to win fair and square, not faking that my leg's got a cramp.
12: They do it in every sport.
16: With less than 2 minutes left.
12: They do it in the NBA. They flop.
16: I don't like it.
15: You have to play the NFL.
16: I don't like it. But they flop more in soccer than anything else, don't they?
12: They flop a little bit. A little extra. A little extra theatrics.
15: But you said it's Lionel Messi's birthday today?
12: Yeah, I think I saw that.
14: Why that wasn't on my birthday list?
12: Because
14: I believe you.
12: I might be wrong.
15: If it was, that's awesome. After having the most scores,
12: I think today's the World birthday. Cup.
14: It's tomorrow. It's
12: tomorrow.
14: June 24th.
12: See, I was early.
15: It's close.
12: See, close enough.
14: How many goals did you say was the record?
12: I think he has 17.
13: He has 18 now.
12: 18?
13: Yeah, 17, now. 17 broke the record, 18 gave him a little padding.
15: So he's the GOAT.
14: And Mbappe's right not far behind him.
12: That record might not last very long because France defeated Iraq 3-0, but their star player, Mbappe, so if you haven't learned that name, he is going to be Messi status because he scored 2, and he's 2 behind Messi for the record.
15: Oh, wow.
14: Yeah.
12: So he could actually pass Messi if something goes wrong
15: this World Cup
12: tournament.
16: Uh-huh. I'm going to sound really ignorant.
12: He's 28, by the way, so he's 10 years younger than Messi.
13: Oh, wow, yeah.
14: He's got more cups.
16: Who is Neymar?
12: Neymar plays for Brazil, but he's injured right now.
16: Okay.
12: Yeah.
16: Because I saw someone tweeting, they're like, oh, Neymar is going to beat that.
12: No, he's not. Okay. Neymar's,
14: Mbappe probably will be.
12: And Neymar's, I think, he's in the older side.
16: He's getting all the way out.
12: He gets injured.
15: Also, I love the name Mbappe.
16: Mbappe.
15: That's my Mbappe.
13: That's a good name.
12: He's a cool dude.
15: My Mbappe.
12: Cristiano Ronaldo is going to give it a go today with Portugal at noon central, and that's followed by England and Ghana if you want to catch those games. But World Cup fans are joking about gaining the FIFA 15 while in the U.S. All our international friends that are coming over here are saying, hey, y'all's barbecue, the pizza. And yes, the one thing that has just blown their minds, ranch dressing is getting to them. And the FIFA 15 has become
13: FIFA
12: a thing.
13: This is true.
16: Yeah. That guy I went out with from England was talking about it. He's like, you guys have no healthy food here. He's like, I have nothing healthy to eat here.
12: We do have healthy food. You just don't want to eat it.
14: And I feel like all the people that are visiting, they want to try all of these things. Like they want to try the barbecue and the fast food and stuff. I saw some video where somebody commented being like, you think America's overweight by choice? Like, these are our options.
12: We don't mean to. It just happens. Also, we've been showering wrong. Who uses loofahs or washcloths here?
16: I use a sponge.
12: Okay.
15: I have a loofah.
13: I use my bare hands and soap.
12: A loofah to me
16: is one of those hard things, but I use a loofah sponge, I guess.
12: Yeah. The softer one?
15: I like having a loofah to get off the club stamp on my arm.
12: The club stamp. I don't know why that's. Don't you have a cousin named Club Stamp?
13: Yeah, I do.
12: Dermatologists are saying washing your washing with your hands is actually the safest and most effective way to clean your body. Mm. Your hands are less likely to irritate your skin. Unlike loofahs, they don't sit around collecting bacteria between showers because they stay wet if you don't wring them out. Yeah. Loofahs can become a breeding ground for germs if they're not cleaned after every use, and they can be very problematic with people if you have eczema, acne, or sensitive skin.
13: Mm.
12: And washcloths get a little more love from dermatologists, but they still come with a warning because, again, they stay wet. And
13: what about SOS pad? Good old SOS pad. Yeah.
16: I don't reuse washcloths.
12: I prefer the washcloth over the loofah.
16: I mean, I don't reuse it. Like the loofah I do.
15: And we get a new loofah every month.
16: That's what you're supposed to do.
12: Right.
13: Yeah.
12: Speaking of not switching things out, in Japan, an award-winning fried chicken restaurant has not replaced its cooking oil.
13: Huh?
12: Has not replaced its cooking oil.
13: In how long? What's the rest of this sentence?
12: In 66 years.
16: That's the good seasoning. What? That's why it tastes so good.
12: Is that okay?
14: That's why it's award-winning.
16: I went to a cooking class many years ago because I thought I'd learned to cook, but it didn't take. Yeah. And they do marinades that can last up 100 years.
15: Right.
16: He was teaching us how you just add whatever you've got left over.
15: You filter
16: got
15: some it.
16: Yeah, and it just you keep using it.
12: There's 66-year-old.
16: But every time they turn on the heat, doesn't it kill like whatever?
15: It does.
16: It's just seasoning. It's like seasoning a grill, seasoning a skillet.
13: Man. Isn't that crazy, though?
16: I don't want to know.
15: This girl on TikTok. She's making a perpetual stew, so she's using the same broth that she's used in her crock pot, and every time she's making a new stew with it, the broth is like a black color.
16: Ew.
15: But she's like, medieval times, this is how people kept their food going.
14: And they also died by the age of 30.
15: Right.
12: Yeah, that's true.
15: Right. But the science of the heat.
13: God.
12: Yeah, you got to remember, we weren't living that long back then.
14: We don't have to be medieval. I mean,
13: 66, man.
12: 66 years, Al. We put raw chicken in there.
17: How long should you keep your grease?
12: I don't know. I saw this hack on TikTok where you put the aluminum in your sink and that's how you can get rid of it. They were doing it every time.
13: We change ours out. I don't know how often, but it's often. It's not every 66 years. But
12: stop.
14: If you want that award.
12: You want award winning?
13: I guess, yeah, we've been doing it wrong.
16: Yeah. Wow.
12: Yeah, I don't want your yucky week old one. I want 66-year-old oil.
13: All our high maintenance fresh grease.
12: I want it to be my grandfather's age. when you're cooking my chicken from here on out. All right, we caught you up with some of the things happening out there. Keep enjoying the World Cup. It's really bringing the world together.
13: I guess so.
12: I saw a meme that said it's like the World Cup is like having all your cousins come over that you never see because your parents don't get along with their parents.
14: That's funny.
13: Just tripped it. 66. I can't get past that.
12: I know.
13: They clean up the stadium after the soccer game.
12: I know.
13: But they're using the same grease for 66 years.
12: That's right, because they have good manners.
13: Woo. Okay.
12: All right, what's coming up in that celebrity gossip, Kelly Raspberry?
16: Well, finally, Liam Payne's estate has been settled. We'll tell you the details on that. And controversy on Love Island USA. Do we have another racist in the mix?
12: Oh, boy.
16: We'll dive in when we come back.
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14: We got Does That Make Me Crazy coming up here in about 20 minutes. From the text at 800-543-3548, we were talking about the Japanese restaurant that hasn't changed the chicken oil in 66 years. From the text, there's a place in the U.S. that has fries, hamburgers, and the same oil, and they've been there for over 100 years, never changed the oil. We got to check that one out. We're going to have to verify that because we can call that one here in the States and talk to them and see what's up.
15: Yeah, right.
14: 100 years.
15: Wow.
14: I wonder what the world record is for longest cooking oil.
15: I don't know if I want to know.
14: Yeah. Now I'm interesting because I would eat it. I would try it for sure. But let's catch you up with what's happening out there in Hollywood. Kelly, Anna, what's going on out there?
16: Well.

0: let's start with the sad story. Liam Payne's estate reportedly has formally been awarded to his son, his only heir, Bear Payne. It's been, of course, a long legal battle. There's so much involved with that. But several reports say that Bear's expected to inherit the bulk of his dad's fortune through trusts and estate protections that were set up for him. And his mother, Cheryl, that was the judge on X Factor in the UK, she's going to, of course, play a significant role overseeing all the matters related to that inheritance until Bear reaches adulthood. I don't know what age they're going to let him take over, but I know a certain... You know, really rich people, when they pass away, they set it up where their child maybe receives some money at age 30. And then if they blow through it, they get more at 40. And if they blew, however you want. But they said that Liam frequently spoke publicly about wanting to provide for his son and secure his future financially. So anyway, that's how that's worked out. So whoever was fighting for it, it's all going to the rightful heir, the son.
1: All right, so Love Island is happening every single night, basically, and we're all invested. Where they're at right now in the show is Casa Amor, so they just introduced a bunch of new contestants. And like clockwork, the new contestants, some of them are already getting in trouble. There is a new Casa Amor contestant named Alana, and she's facing a lot of backlash after a resurfaced video appeared to show her singing along to a song containing a racial slur. And then social media people also found screenshots of her using the slur in a comment section. So not looking good. There's people online asking for her to be removed from the show. This happened last year, too.
2: With Sierra.
1: But I think not to compare. I feel like it was a lot. Sierra's case, I think, was a bit worse, like in a way.
2: Yes.
1: Like there was multiple times of her using racial slurs in conversations and things. And it was just really bad. This is bad as well.
3: But did the show kick her off?
1: Last season, Sierra.
4: Wow. Okay, so this girl's probably maybe.
1: So people online are asking them to remove this girl from the villa. I guess we'll find out maybe Thursday, because the way that they film, we see the episodes like a day or two after things actually happen in the villa.
3: Gotcha.
1: So, and they're off on Wednesday. So maybe on Thursday we'll see if she's there or not.
2: There were rumors and speculation that she's already been kicked out. We're just behind.
1: Yeah.
2: We haven't seen it yet.
1: Yeah, so we'll see. And then there was another guy that you found, right? That, like, his ex-girlfriend was posting about, like...
2: this guy, I swear they all do this, though. His ex, one of the Casa Amor men that didn't make it last night.
3: He had, like, 10 seconds of TV time.
1: Yeah, 10 seconds of screen time.
2: Yeah. His ex came out and was like, I was with him the day he went there, and he said he was just going somewhere else, like... And now he's here in Casa.
3: And his ex was like, I've been paying your rent for 6 months because you're telling me you're trying to pay me back and get a new job. And now you're on a reality love show. What?
0: Well, maybe he thought that was his ticket.
3: Maybe.
0: The Instagram followers and the endorsement.
1: But he's already gone.
0: Didn't work for
1: him.
0: He rolled the dice.
4: What an idiot.
1: It is crazy, though, to see videos of people watching Love Island and seeing their exes on screen. And they're like, oh, my God. Like, I went on a date with that guy, or I knew that person, or whatever it be.
0: Wow. Well, hopefully they're being kind.
3: What's crazy?
1: I think it's just shocking.
3: It's like the internet, I feel like it lasts forever. And then you're going to go on this reality show where everyone in the world can watch you.
4: Right.
3: You don't think your dirty laundry is going to come up?
1: Right.
3: Or seep through the cracks?
0: These people's brains are not fully formed yet.
4: The frontal lobe's not
0: there. Yeah, you're talking about a bunch of 21 and 22-year-olds. They don't even realize consequences.
2: Well, some of them, their brains are fully formed, but, like, the elevator doesn't even go to the top floor.
1: Yeah. I also think that, like, there was a point where growing up with the internet and growing up with social media, we were taught, like, anything that you post, you're not going to get a job if people find it. You're not going to go to college or anything like that.
3: Right.
1: But then the generation below that, like, kind of grew up with social media, I feel like they're just oversharing everything and every thought they've ever had on social media.
4: It's because you got all those streamers that stream 24/7 and they show everything that's going on in their lives and they want to be like them. And
1: yeah.
4: But the internet is forever.
1: Yeah, so we'll see what happens. Alana's dad, I guess, has been talking to the press saying, like, that the comments that she made in the past doesn't show, like, it's not who she is today, is what her dad has been saying. We'll see. Yeah. We've only seen 20 seconds of,
4: like,
1: this girl.
4: How far
1: TV,
4: in the past
1: so.
4: Are they? 6 months ago? Or
1: that I don't know.
4: Right? Wow.
5: But there's always that person, you know, that like, you're sitting around having a good time singing karaoke. I've had it happen in my restaurant. And I'm like, oh, this guy's going to go sing Lil Wayne, well, whatever it is.
4: A hip hop song.
5: A hip hop song.
4: A white guy going and doing a hip hop song where they
5: So the black people are like, is he going to do it? Is he going to do it? Is he going to do it? And then there he goes. And now we got a decision to make. I mean, not literally, but I'm just saying, do you get upset? Do you not get upset?
4: I saw a guy do it at karaoke.
0: Do you let it go or do you start?
5: Do you let it
0: tearing go? Up the joint.
5: Yeah.
4: Right? I saw a guy do it recently at karaoke, and I looked around. And he was singing, I think it was a Snoop Dogg song.
5: Yeah.
4: And he said it more than once.
5: Yeah.
4: And it was a white dude.
1: I will say something that didn't help this girl was when she was introduced into the villa, you have all of the guys basically sitting like in a line. You had like the two white guys and then like the three men of color.
4: Uh-huh. Yeah.
1: She danced on the two white guys and she didn't dance on the three men.
4: That's a bad look.
0: So she just kind of wiggled her butt and said, that's all you get. And kept going. And it's like,
1: and they're like, what did I do?
2: Yeah, they kept asking. They're like, is something wrong?
1: They're like, what did?
0: It's like, if you are.
4: But you're going to sing it?
0: But it's like, if you come on this show, you kind of know the deal. You got to make out with people, and they're not always going to be your same color. Yeah. But I mean, you just kind of know the deal.
3: Right. She was shaking her butt, and the guy was, like, smacking it back and forth. And I think she felt disrespected for that.
1: Oh, I missed that.
0: Again, does she not watch the show?
4: Does anybody have bad breath on that show?
1: I'm sure they all do.
4: Like, I want to know who has the bad breath.
1: A former contestant did say that they get, like, an insane amount of breath mints when they film.
2: Because Beatrice was wearing Invisalign the whole time, making out with people.
0: Ooh, girl, you got to give it up and just start over when you get home. You can't be doing Invisalign.
4: Does Invisalign
0: stink? Start over.
4: Invisalign doesn't stink, does it? If you take care of it, right?
3: If you sleep
0: you're talking about this the whole time. You can't even just take it out and start over.
2: You think she should sacrifice her teeth for the time being?
5: Got to give it up for the show.
0: One shot. You can readjust when you get
5: home. People have sacrificed way more.
4: Yeah.
0: All right.
3: She already had one leg.
0: It's been over 20 weeks since Nancy Guthrie was reported missing back on February 1st. At what point do they just stop? Look, I mean, is anybody actively looking? Do they just have, like, if we get tips, we'll pursue?
4: Right.
0: But what do you think?
4: Because eventually
0: a
4: case goes cold, right?
0: Yeah.
4: Until somebody else picks it up.
0: What's the cutoff date for it being cold?
5: I don't know.
0: But so Monday, Harvey Levin from TMZ, he posted a video because he wanted to address these reports about a letter that he got, because, you know, he was going back and forth with people claiming to be the kidnappers.
5: Okay.
0: Yeah, TMZ was getting them.
5: Okay. All right.
0: And according to him, and I don't know, because I wasn't really keeping up with TMZ on Monday, is this a current letter he's talking about or an old letter? I'm not sure.
5: It's just now hitting the news, so
0: but
5: I have to assume
0: it's regurgitating what's already been. But he said he got a letter saying that Nancy was alive, scared but okay. And said they'd gotten several emails from this person claiming to know the kidnappers, the alleged kid. I don't know why we have to say that, but where Nancy was, and they were wanting about $100,000 in exchange for information. Now, considering the Guthrie family, they got the money, you know. And have they been paying behind the scenes? We just don't know about it, and it never went anywhere. I don't know. But Harvey said there's something about the emails that made him believe this guy may really have known who the kidnappers were. So now they're actually addressing what was in some of the ransom notes. So back in February, they got one note demanding a ransom of $1 million, right?
5: Mm-hmm.
0: And investigators believe those were legitimate communications from the actual kidnappers. The FBI, all the investigators believe it was real.
4: How can they not track that?
0: Now, in the second note, they said they didn't mean to kill her, but she died shortly after the kidnapping. She was very old. I mean, she didn't have her medication, you know, and all that
5: heart
0: stuff.
5: Heart attack, anything.
0: And that's when Savannah, remember when she posted that video saying, we received your message and we understand? So they think, they're saying that's what they were responding to. Right. Like, my mom's not alive. Now it's just a matter of,
4: just
0: can you give
4: home.
0: Us her body back?
5: Yeah. Yeah.
0: So that's, I don't know why we're rehashing that now, but I kind of think we all assumed she didn't survive.
5: Yeah.
4: Yeah.
0: But they're saying that they do believe they were in communication with the actual kidnappers.
1: Mm. Boy, that's hard.
5: Still a sad story. And then they said that in one of the letters that said that she is buried in nature or something.
0: Buried
5: like
0: in
5: that.
0: Nature.
5: Yeah. I don't know what that means necessarily, but
0: yeah, and the amounts of money they've been demanding have gone down. I think initially it was like $4 million. They wanted crypto and, you know, all this stuff.
5: Yeah.
0: And then it just dwindled down. Okay, just the people that weren't the kidnappers were the ones that were asking for the little amount of money, because they're like, we've got to go into hiding if this, you know. But were they telling the truth or just trying to capitalize on the moment? We don't know.
3: And hopefully, like, they suffer and have to look behind their back wherever they go. Like, they just live with this terrible guilt.
0: Oh, there's so many evil people. They don't care.
4: Yeah.
0: Yes.
4: Unfortunately.
5: Yep.
4: But it is shocking that there hasn't it is wild.
0: Especially in this modern day with all the technology we have.
4: All the cameras, all the people that have the doorbells with Ring cameras or the nests. Nothing.
3: Because they had a mask. They had gloves.
2: Just the whole premise of this is still so bizarre.
4: But just the way detectives can put together a trail when they even leave a neighborhood because there's cameras on streets and they finally follow them until they remove their masks or whatever. Like, nothing.
0: It's crazy.
4: It is crazy. It is crazy. All right, well, we got more celebrity gossip coming your way here with Kelly Raspberry and her entertainment report in about an hour. But we are about 10 minutes away from you calling in and trying to join our Does That Make Me Crazy Club. So get those phones warmed up and let us know the little quirky things you do in just a few.
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1: Among our top local stories, police are investigating after three vehicle break-ins were reported at the Ashton Pines apartment complex in Goshen.
2: According to Goshen police, one of the vehicles was reported damaged after the apparent break-in. Friday morning, another was found vandalized, and a third vehicle had both rear windows shattered. The owner of that vehicle told officers it had been broken into while parked at the complex where his girlfriend lives. It's believed the break-ins happened during the overnight hours. Police have not released any information about possible suspects. Heather Starr, MNC News.
1: LaPorte County Deputy John Samuelson continues to recover after he was shot inside a Michigan City hospital last month. Samuelson recently underwent testing on his left arm, and doctors believe a cluster of nerves were damaged from the shockwave of one of the bullets. Samuelson is staying positive, and he made friends in the group's therapy sessions. And Congressman Rudy Yockum's office is holding mobile staff hours this week. Today in Elkhart and Kosciuszko counties, staff will be available in Etna Green's Town Hall from 10 till noon and at the Napanee City Hall from 1 to 3. Residents can also visit the Congressman's Mishawaka District office Monday through Friday from 8 until 5. I'm Sean Zimney from Newstalk 95.3, Michiana's News Channel.
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19: I'm afraid that ship has sailed.
20: All right. Yep. It's time for Does That Make Me Crazy? And if you want to join our club, you can do it at 800-543-3548. Don't feel bad sharing because we are all a part of the club.
21: Yeah.
20: My earliest one that got me inducted into the club was when I revealed that sometimes when we stay in hotels and I walk past a room, if there's some French fries, you know, they don't look very touched for a slice of pizza. I'll go ahead and get down on that.
22: You can't mention French fries anymore without me thinking about Love Island.
23: I did not.
20: Oh, what happened?
23: I was just
20: anyway, 800-543-3548. Give us a call. Ask us.
23: I had to look it up. What
22: it's
23: it meant.
22: Code.
23: Yeah.
22: It's their code word for naughty things.
20: Oh, really? French fries? Mm-hmm.
23: Did you know what it meant, Kelly?
22: I did not, but we have to assume, right?
24: No, I assumed.
23: Found out.
20: You can't take that as
25: is
20: a code?
25: Exclusive to the TV show?
22: You know how we, just the TV show, because you know how we say doing laundry? They say they had French fries.
20: Huh.
23: But it's not laundry.
20: Got it. Something else. But code.
24: Second base.
20: Wow. People have different...
22: No, it was more than second base.
20: Yeah, people have different definitions of second base.
22: People are making their own. I think the girls on the show came up with a code, and now we're left to interpret what it is.
20: Okay.
22: And people like on Reddit and stuff.
20: So we don't know for sure what it is.
26: Based on context clues.
22: Based on what happened between a couple.
20: It could be second or third base.
25: So you can have French fries or you have cheesy fries.
24: Well, it wasn't a home run.
23: Apparently, this is something they also say outside of the villa.
27: Do we need ketchup?
20: Yeah, there's just a little ketchup bottle there.
24: Ranch.
20: So I'll get it.
22: Anyway. Yeah.
20: You had a lot of snacks and stuff. We do things sometimes, and we get nervous about it potentially being a disaster, but often not. It turns out okay. It turns out okay. It's not as bad.
22: And sometimes great.
20: And sometimes it's even better.
25: Yeah.
20: And sometimes it's no good.
25: I've had this vision in my head about having a little small basketball tournament for a few years now, but I've never done it because they used to have this thing called Hoop It Up. I guess maybe I still do. I think Ice Cube may have bought it.
20: Yeah, Ice Cube.
22: Alan used to play in
20: Big Three.
25: Yeah.
22: My husband used to play in that all the time, a 3-on-3 basketball tournament. Yeah, he was really good.
25: So I've always had this little vision of having one down where I'm at now in Waxahachie. So, and I'd like to tie it into Father's Day, like father-son basketball or something. And this year in particular, because, you know, I've been trying to get more involved with my podcast, Broken But Blessed. So I thought I would send out the invitation for an outreach for kids or young men that don't have a father that's present in their life.
20: I love this idea,
23: Me too. I think it's incredible.
25: To come out and join the guys from the Broken But Blessed podcast. And we just kind of have a day of playing basketball, playing some cornhole. I had a cornhole set. And just, you know, playing domino, space, whatever. Just an afternoon of fellowshipping and having a good time for young men. I say kids. It doesn't matter how old you are.
20: Young men meeting influences that can last a lifetime.
25: Yeah, and we have a lot of wisdom in our group. A lot of guys that have been there, done that, you know? And this kind of ties back because I wasn't present for my kids when they were young and coming up. You know, we've since mended those fences, but I just wanted to kind of reach out.
20: Yeah.
25: So. To my not dismay, I did not market this idea properly.
20: Where'd you market this?
25: Social media, Instagram and Facebook.
20: Okay.
26: Which is, I mean, social media marketing is good, but I think you just maybe had the idea too little too late.
20: Okay.
25: I missed the mark.
20: Well, how many people were you expecting?
25: Well, here's the thing. I threw it out there on Facebook, on Instagram, hoping maybe 10 or 20 guys would show up, you know?
20: That's a good turnout for a little basketball tournament.
25: But not, I didn't want to, as odd as this sounds, I didn't want to overpromote it because I didn't want it to be like 100 guys.
20: Okay.
25: But, you know, hey, if 10 showed up, that'd be great. That'd be great. So Broken But Blessed guys showed up. It was Father's Day at 1 o'clock, and we're there, and I had bought a ton of food, and I made T-shirts for all the guys, Broken But Blessed T-shirts.
20: Okay.
25: I made a big old banner, Broken But Blessed banner, and, you know, did all of these things,
20: uh-huh.
25: And nobody showed up.
1: Nobody?
20: Yeah. Nobody.
26: Like, nobody extra, I guess?
25: Right.
26: Like,
25: the guys showed
22: up. Broken But Blessed guys
26: right,
22: were there.
25: We were there. And so, you know, but what we're going to do is do it again.
23: That's what I was going to say.
25: And because I know the need is there, uh-huh. And I have guys willing to do this uh-huh. with me. Mm-hmm. So we're just going to do it again. We tied it in with Father's Day because, obviously, you know, there's a great tie-in right there. But it doesn't have to be Father's Day to mm-hmm. do this.
26: Right.
25: We could do it any given Sunday.
26: Can I make a suggestion to help
25: yes.
26: you with the planning process?
25: Sure, absolutely.
26: I think since you want to have people there, but you're scared of having too many people and you're trying to plan for an unknown number, you can set up a free RSVP.
25: Yeah.
26: Just
25: yeah.
26: to get a head count. So it's not like you're not selling tickets, but it's right. like if you plan on going, you do a free RSVP.
25: And then
26: form.
25: Have a cutoff.
20: There you go.
26: Yeah. And then that yeah. way you at least know, okay, 10 people are coming or 35 people are
25: right.
26: coming.
25: Right.
22: My suggestion would be to go to an already established charity that maybe deals with a lot or an
20: like
22: organization
20: Big Brothers,
22: that
20: Big Sisters.
22: Deals with
25: yeah,
22: this situation.
25: Sure. Both of those are great.
22: And then you work together with them to do something.
26: That's a great idea.
25: Both yeah. of those are great. Great well, suggestions. I, you know, it was, like I said. Just, I know,
20: the great. Second annual one will be excellent.
23: Yeah.
20: You can only go up from here, Big Al Mac. And here we go with Does That Make Me Crazy at 800-543-3548. Tell us those quirky things you do and your friends finally told you, hey, man, that's kind of weird. Go ahead and call the Kid Craddock Morning Show and join the club. Like, for example, from the text, I decked out my whole truck with Dallas Cowboys to the point where I cannot go anywhere without someone asking to take a picture. Hashtag, does that make me crazy?
22: That's why you do it.
20: Crazy good fan, though.
25: Yeah.
22: It's like, I want to be famous, and then it's like, oh, now I'm famous.
20: Yeah, you want something until you got it.
22: That's right.
20: What's going on, Evan?
2: How's it going? How y'all doing this morning?
20: We're doing
25: great,
20: man. Doing
25: good, buddy.
20: All right, so you... You have one you want to share with us. Go ahead. The floor is yours.
2: Yes, sir. Okay. So it's like whenever I go out to public, you know, regardless, rather if it's, you know, say getting coffee or when I was going to study because I was at college. So, and say I had to go to the restroom, right? So uh-huh. I wouldn't use the public restrooms like at all. I would go straight back to my room back home or something because I would never trust using those restrooms because I would never think that they'd be clean or anything because I don't know who's been using them. So
25: right.
2: it's like I didn't want to risk getting sick or something because it's like, you know, like because. But what do you all think? Like, does that make me crazy or is that a little? I don't know.
20: I feel like a lot of us have that
25: anxiety.
20: That, like, yeah. I wouldn't go at school when I was a kid.
22: Mm-hmm.
25: Let me introduce you to an invention that I just saw this past week when what? I was at Academy. You've seen these 5-gallon buckets uh-huh. they sell at all these places, right? They got a 5-gallon bucket, and uh-huh. then they have a toilet seat that goes on top of the bucket. So, if, like, if you're going camping, or I mean, this is not a new invention, but I had just seen it for the first time. But you can, like, carry around your own bucket with you.
1: No.
25: So, I guess you have a little water or something stuff in there.
23: Oh, my God.
25: Your own little porta potty.
23: How do you explain that?
20: Can we carry a seat that goes around the toilet?
25: The seat comes with it, dude. I'm
20: I don't want
25: you.
20: The bucket.
25: No, the seat comes with it. It fits on top of the bucket.
1: Right. But then oh, okay. you're carrying a bucket of
23: yeah.
1: potty
20: your own
1: stuff.
25: Yeah. So I'm just...
2: Yeah, that's wild.
23: That's just, one of those things...
20: Even Evan's like, no.
23: That is so embarrassing if someone finds that in your car or wherever you are.
20: Yeah, no.
25: But when you need it, you need it.
20: I'm cool with a seat, but when there's a bucket in there. Evan, it is crazy, but understandable crazy. Have a great day. Yeah, Al, no. Well, nobody wants to carry a bucket.
25: I just thought I'd throw it out there.
20: Unless you're going camping. Even camping, you just want to bury it.
25: Yeah.
20: Now, I think Audrey could be joining the club based on this one.
23: Oh, which
20: because
23: one?
20: Because, Audrey, you are celebrating your 3/4 birthday.
23: Oh, my God, yes.
20: Audrey legit wrote me and said, hey, it's my 3/4 birthday today.
23: I didn't want anyone to get, like, too excited about it. I was waiting
22: We're
23: to
22: not.
23: See if someone said something to me.
20: 3/4.
22: No worries.
20: How did you do the math?
23: You break it into months, quarters. So every 3 months, I celebrated my half birthday as well.
25: And 1/4?
23: But I feel like people are a little more hyped about my half birthday.
26: Bro, why stop? Why stop? Celebrate all year.
27: Celebrate all year.
23: I could do fists. Well, that would be more difficult.
27: What are you going to do to celebrate?
23: I haven't decided yet. I was hoping, you know, maybe a surprise party would happen, but no one cares like I do.
27: When's your actual birthday?
23: September 23rd.
27: September 23rd.
23: So if you break it down into 3 month increments.
25: Surprise party.
23: What? Y'all could still throw one. But I don't know if we have or not.
26: What if we only give 3/4 of the effort?
20: Right.
23: Then that would make sense.
20: I want to forget Audrey's actual birthday, but then celebrate her third birthday, like 1/3 birthday.
27: Oh, are you a Libra?
23: Yes, sir. I'm on the cusp.
25: Oh, man.
20: Balance, 3/4 birthday.
25: A 3/4 birthday. That could, a surprise 3/4 birthday.
23: The next down the hatch event is my surprise party.
25: Oh, no.
20: I looked at it. I was like, Audrey accidentally hit 3 instead of 1. And then I was like, no, that's a 4.
23: 3/4.
20: 3/4 birthday. Happy 3/4 birthday,
23: so
20: Audrey.
23: I'm 27 and 3/4 today. Thank you.
25: Happy birthday.
20: No.
27: We're not again.
26: No, you got to stop at 3/4. Happy birthday.
25: Yeah, there you go.
23: Happy birth.
20: All right. We got our love expert here ready to help you out, Kid Nation, with love letters to Kelly. That is 10 minutes away.
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2: Mostly sunny skies today. Afternoon high temperatures up around 73, and the winds will stay out of the north. They'll be light through the course of today. Overnight tonight, partly cloudy to clear skies. Lows will drop all the way down to around 52. And then for Wednesday, partly sunny, a little warmer with a high of 77. We'll see a chance of a shower or thunderstorm in the afternoon and evening. I'm Chief Meteorologist Carrie Pujol.
3: It's 60 degrees in Middlebury. From the Legacy Heating and Air, Froggy Weather Duck.
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1: And that person to untangle your mess is our girl Kelly Raspberry. So let's do it.
2: Love letters. Love letters to Kelly.
1: By the way, we will be hearing from some of our British friends here in about 5 minutes, 5-10 minutes at the World Cup, because part-time Justin hit the streets. But first, Kelly's going to help you out. Dear Kelly, you are the love expert.
3: I am.
1: I think my stepdad is cheating on my mom.
3: Oh.
1: He is always late from work, and he's been caught lying about where he was. One time we drove by the building he was supposed to be at working, and his truck wasn't there, Kelly. We called him, and he said he was there. My mom and I confronted him, and he said he was at the store. That was one of the first signs that made him seem sketchy, at least to me. Also, one time my mom was texting him about how he was acting different lately, and he got really mad and started going off about how he wasn't cheating. After all of this sneaking around, being late, and crazy actions, should I be worried that he is cheating on my mom, Victoria?
3: Victoria, I'm sorry your mom's involved you in this, honestly. Word. This is adult, this is adult business.
4: Yeah.
3: A lot of people choose to stay in relationships for a variety of reasons. And maybe it's a security thing, financial, maybe fear of what's out there if I'm a single mom again with my kid. But you shouldn't be involved in this at all. I know you love your mom and support her, but she shouldn't be having these conversations with you. So
4: right,
3: I guess my advice to you would be to tell your mom, you know, I love you so much and I want the best for you. And I hope, you know, and I support you, but I don't know how you dress this as a. How old is she? Like,
1: I'm getting the vibe that Victoria is the one that noticed these.
3: They're driving
1: behavior.
3: By together, and mom's texting her and saying things.
1: That's true.
3: She's got more information than she needs to be having, unless she's a full grown adult. Unless we're talking about, you know, Victoria's in her 20s or 30s, and mom's dealing with this.
1: She didn't tell us the age.
3: Yeah, so I'm having to guess. I'm envisioning like a teenage girl.
4: Same.
3: You know,
1: me too.
3: And like, you know, my daughter. You know, her stepdad lives in our house, and if I'm having problems with Alan, she's not my girlfriend. I shouldn't. You know, I don't want to poison my daughter against him, and then she sees me go back to him the next day and snuggle on him, kiss on him. Well, just yesterday you said you saw him. You know, that's not cool to put a child in the middle. So I'm really disappointing your mom for making you her girlfriend. But that's not what your question's about. So I would just tell your mom you love her, you want the best for her, and you understand things are very complicated, and maybe she needs to talk to her girlfriends and not you about it because it's too upsetting for you.
4: Yeah.
1: Yeah, there you go.
4: That's crazy.
2: Love letters. Love letters to Kelly.
4: Let's stick with the theme. Dear Kelly, you're the love expert.
3: Oh, no.
4: I met my husband July 2024. We got married a fast few months after in November of 2024.
3: Well,
4: February of 2025, 3 months into marriage, I had feelings he was cheating because our laundry life was hardly there. I went through his phone. I saw him telling other females that he loves them and sending, another female, just singular. He loves her and sending her pics of him. I then left and moved out for a period of time. Then we got back together. There were also issues with possible cheating with his ex-wife, too.
1: Mm.
4: I do still have trust issues and concern that I don't turn my husband on because our laundry life barely exists and date nights don't even happen. I feel I've lost my self-confidence, my self-independence, and gave up a lot to make our home work as a family due to having kids full-time. He tells me how if I'm not happy. He tells me how. He tells me if I'm not happy, he can't be married, but he says he's going to try to show me and prove to me that he has changed. I just don't know what to do. Concerned wife.
3: You dragged your kids into this?
1: Oh, man.
3: Just slide that in there. You know, why are you showing your kids this chaos? Just say, you know, tell your kids, mommy made a mistake. She rushed into something she shouldn't have. You could probably get an annulment on grounds of fraud, right?
1: That guy's not it.
3: Yeah, he's not it. So quit trying to make something work. You married him after 4 months, it sounds like.
4: Yep.
3: You rushed into something. You didn't use a clear head, but it's okay. You know, kids see their parents mess up and do crazy things, but you show them you don't, just because you make a bad decision doesn't mean you have to stay in it. There's a mature way to get out and a healthy way to get out. So I love that you threw the kids in there like a side note. Well, I wouldn't, you're displaying really irrational behavior and taking him back, getting married after 4 months. Their world's chaos. Like, well, who are we supposed to get attached to, mom? We don't really know what's going on. So I would just call this a learning experience. If you can, get it annulled so it's just like off your record, or just chalk it up to a divorce and like, I'm not doing that again, and move on. That's my advice.
1: Yeah. Sorry you're going through that. Mm-hmm.
3: Sorry, but y'all need to quit acting crazy and doing crazy stuff, and they want me to fix it.
0: Right.
3: Seriously, how am I supposed to, you know?
5: That's like the log line of love letters to right. Kelly.
1: Well, if you want her to fix your stuff, she's still going to do it, by the way. She just says that, but she's still going to help you out. Loveletterstokelly.com is where you can write our love expert, Kelly Raspberry. Now, real quick, from all that cheating conversation that we just had,
4: yeah,
1: to cute stuff, just want to remind you, the Kid Craddock Morning Show is partnering up with Rough Greens. We're spotlighting the cutest dogs from Kid Nation, and we know you got pictures on your phone with the cute dogs. We know you got those in there. And we're doing this all summer long, so send us your photos. 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Again, send us your pictures of your cute little puppies and grown dogs and old dogs.
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1: 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Yes, Trey.
6: Do we have a consensus on the show whose dog is the cutest?
3: Mine.
4: Oh, it's got to be mine.
1: Mine, 100%
3: come on.
1: Mine.
3: We should.
5: It's mine.
3: Stack them up.
1: Mine.
3: Stack them up and see.
1: I posted one of my dogs yesterday because one of them peed on the couch and I was doing
0: that's
1: a poll.
0: Not cute. That's not cute.
1: But they looked cute.
5: No. They did look cute.
1: They looked really they cute. Cute.
4: Just gotta
0: I think
4: bring
0: we should all bring our dogs to the studio
3: no.
0: and see which one.
3: No.
1: We'll yeah, think about
0: yeah,
1: it.
0: No, let's do it so we can see which one's well-behaved yeah. as well.
1: I'll bring Piper.
5: Mine
0: as well behaved.
1: Mine will win.
3: Terrible idea. Zoe will bark the entire time.
0: Not yeah. well. That's not cute.
4: Sure took the cutest selfie last night.
3: I didn't say
0: not cute.
3: Her behavior was cute. She is cute.
1: Cute.
6: I'm pro Larry.
3: And Larry, oh my gosh.
6: Adorable.
1: Nah,
5: let's make them race.
1: It's Piper, number one, then Coco, and then your guys' dogs somewhere in there.
6: You hate Coco.
1: I don't hate Coco. She just gives me a lot of stress.
6: When I play Fortnite,
1: I do say, Coco, stop it. All right. All right. Part-time Justin, you got out on the streets talking to our friends. We got the FIFA World Cup here in town, all over the country.
0: Not just me. Anna and I both did it together. This was Anna's idea. She's like, let's go talk to these people. They're from... They're from everywhere around the world.
1: Across the
5: pond. We have some visitors from all over the world. And, yeah, so Justin and I went to a FIFA World Cup watch party.
0: All right.
5: And got to talk to some people. Do you want to introduce the one that we're going to talk about?
0: Yeah, so there's, I don't know her name, but she's a listener of the show. She's from England, and her brother was visiting from England to watch the World Cup.
5: What?
7: Pretty cool.
0: So we got a brother and sister here from England. Oh, yes, you live in East Texas.
7: I live in East Texas, Nacogdoches.
0: And where do you live?
8: I live in a little place. Look at this shirt, right?
7: Ipswich. Huh? The
8: blue it's called Ipswich, England.
7: Yeah.
8: And basically, what we are, Blue Army!
0: Yay! Yeah,
8: I love
0: that. Blue Army.
8: We are
0: Blue Army.
8: Yeah.
0: Okay, that's good. Okay. Lionel Messi or Cristiano Ronaldo?
7: Ronaldo.
8: Argentina, we went to war with him, so I don't like him.
0: Okay.
8: And Ronaldo, Portugal, beat us twice in penalty shootouts, so I don't like him either.
0: Okay, got
8: it. Okay.
0: Who do you like?
8: Harry Kane.
7: Harry Kane.
8: Yeah, boy.
0: What about Harry Styles?
8: We like Harry Styles.
0: All right. What about Harry Potter? What about Prince Harry?
7: Oh, hell no.
8: The little ginger one.
7: No, we don't like Harry.
8: No, Prince he Harry. Messed up the royal family. No. Prince William.
0: Prince William.
8: Oh, wow. Yeah, boy. He's like, man.
0: What about King Charles?
7: Oh, yeah.
8: Love him.
7: Yeah.
8: Love him.
0: And God rest the queen, right? God,
8: God bless.
7: God bless her.
8: Long live the king.
0: Long live the king.
7: Oh, my God.
0: The king. Got it.
8: Yeah.
0: Got it. Any culture shocks coming to America?
8: Humidity?
0: Yeah.
8: Oh, and you can't jaywalk.
0: Oh, yeah.
8: And you can't drink beer. If a policeman see you, he tells you off.
0: Oh, yeah.
8: Yeah, but
0: okay.
8: In England, we just drink open beer. Containers.
0: And then final question, because it's soccer, what's your goal in life?
8: My goal in life, for all my family to be happy, safe, and healthy.
0: Anything you want to tell the world?
8: Blue Army! Blue Army!
1: I love him.
0: Tip, tip, cheerio.
1: It sounds like somebody needs to take him to the French Quarter if he wants to walk around with beer.
5: Yeah. It was fun because we talked to people at halftime after they'd had a couple drinks.
1: Oh, I love
5: so
1: him.
5: So it was a lot of fun.
1: And they do have a lot of Harrys out there in England.
4: Blue Army. And part-time Justin, God bless the king. A queen.
0: See, you messed it up too, girl.
1: I love the corrector that you're trying
4: to correct. Trying to correct, and I got it wrong.
0: I think I was trying to say God rest her soul, because I knew Queen Elizabeth had passed away.
5: Yeah, mixed with bless the queen.
0: Long live the queen.
1: So they're like, like William and Charles, King Charles, but they're not big fans of Harry.
9: And this checks out because the guy I went on a date with from England said the exact same thing. Hates Harry, and but loves the other ones.
5: Because like they said, messed up the royal family.
1: And you know who Harry Kane is, Justin?
0: I don't know who that is.
1: Harry Kane is the striker for England.
0: What's a striker?
1: He's the guy that was scoring all the goals.
0: Oh.
1: Yeah.
5: He plays on the team.
1: He's on the team.
5: And I think we're going to play more audio for more people. We got a lot of people. Throughout the week.
0: And we got some hot shirtless men, too.
1: Oh, that's going to be great for the radio.
5: And our social media. We'll post the videos at Kid Nation.
1: There you go. So you got shirtless men on social media coming up?
5: Yeah. Yes. Okay. At Kid Nation.
1: British guys?
0: British.
1: With accents?
0: Yes.
1: Wow.
0: Bloody hell.
4: Blow on me. What's it called?
1: A bloody what?
0: Hell.
1: Oh. Kelly Raspberry, what you got coming up here in your entertainment report?
9: Oh, we've got a brand new music festival to talk about because we need just one more. And then that's it. We're cutting them off. And if you are verified on social media, you might have a shot with a certain singer. Yeah, I'll tell you about that in today's entertainment report.
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15: Yeah, it's been fun.

0: It's just on in the background, even fun. If you're not super watching.
1: Yeah.
2: Telemundo, Fox, Peacock, take your choice. These are all central times, but today at noon, you've got Portugal versus Uzbekistan. At 3, England versus Ghana. Mm-hmm. And Panama takes on Croatia at 6 p.m., followed by Colombia and Congo DR at 9.
1: Oh, Colombia.
2: Again, those are all central times. And by the way, Lionel Messi, he broke the World Cup scoring record with his 17th and 18th goals in Argentina's 2-0 win over Austria yesterday. Argentina is already through to the knockout round, with Messi delivering all 5 goals so far. And tomorrow is his 39th birthday.
1: There you
3: wow.
1: go.
2: Right?
3: 39.
0: That's
2: what it says. He looks wow. a little older, right?
1: So he still could do another World Cup, possibly, at 43. Yeah.
2: He could.
0: I saw a video that said that his body is the perfect body for a soccer player.
2: Yeah.
0: Like the way his shins are lowered to the ground for his center of gravity. Like he is, if you were to create a soccer player, it would be his body.
2: Wow, I just know soccer players have the best legs. My brother played soccer in college. Mm-hmm. He had the best looking legs.
0: Lots of running.
2: I can say that. Mm-hmm. I didn't do anything about it.
0: Well, I'll say I think your your brother has wonderful legs.
1: I haven't seen Ryan's legs, but I'm going to go
2: Well, back in soccer days in college.
0: Even now, I'm like, dang, he must have played soccer.
2: Yeah, somebody was like thirsting over my brother in my Father's Day post.
0: Who was
2: Oh, somebody in my comments.
0: A lady? You know Ryan was like, okay.
4: I like that.
0: I still got it.
2: Olivia Rodrigo is launching her very first music festival, Daisy Chain Fields. It's scheduled for August 29th. Whoo! That's hot time of year for a music festival, but it's in Irvine, California.
1: Okay, so maybe.
4: That's not enough time to save up for tickets.
2: Well, pre-sale starts tomorrow.
4: See? Olivia.
0: You got less than a day.
4: Come on.
3: But who's going to perform?
2: Well, general admission starts around $250, if that's doable for some people. It's going to be entirely female or bands that are fronted by females.
4: Love that.
2: Some of the artists include Chapel Roan,
0: That's a good one.
2: Who really started soaring when Olivia had her open for her on tour. Doechii, Mitski, Garbage.
0: Oh, Garbage is playing?
2: Bikini Kill.
0: Garbage is good.
2: Special guests include Stevie Nicks, Karen O, and Sarah McLachlan. If you remember, Sarah created Lilith Fair back in the day, and Olivia said that was the inspiration behind Daisy Chain Fields. So, like I said, general admission tickets, about $250. Pre-sales start tomorrow.
0: She didn't get whole?
2: I don't know. I don't have the whole list in front of me.
1: I wonder, is this going to be a new theme where artists start doing their own festivals? Because somebody
2: else
1: just did one. Yeah, Harry Styles
2: curated one.
3: Do they have any festivals indoors with air conditioning?
1: I think the whole word festival means outdoors.
2: Like, it's synonymous with. Well, iHeart's indoors, right?
0: Yeah.
1: That's right.
2: I just don't want to be in a field where they're selling drug paraphernalia and people are spacing out next to me and people are like talking them through their...
1: Come on, Kelly, that's fun.
0: It's not
2: that
0: drugs.
2: That was not fun. That was the name of the festival. Not fun.
0: They're not just selling drug paraphernalia there.
2: Yes, they were. Every tent had like bongs and stuff. Every tent.
0: Those are bosses.
3: Anyway. I don't mind that stuff. I just want AC.
2: Yeah.
5: Or just like the perfect time of year. Right. April 25th.
2: Did you see Clive Davis died?
1: Yeah.
2: Legendary music executive. Started off as a lawyer, got into the music business, founded major labels including Arista, J Records. He was 94. Mm-hmm. He's been around a long time. He's even in the Rock and Roll Hall of Fame. He's credited with discovering or championing certain artists like
0: Whitney.
2: Janis Joplin. Yeah. Really close to Whitney Houston. Remember, she died. He had an annual pre-Grammys party back in 2012. She drowned in her bathtub in the same hotel hours before she was supposed to
0: perform. That's where he had his party, right? The Beverly Hills Hotel, yeah.
2: Mm-hmm. So but I remember he had that huge fallout with Kelly Clarkson.
0: Oh, yeah.
2: Remember the fight they had? He wrote about it in his autobiography a few years ago, and she's like, I think his memory's failing him a little bit. But basically, you know, it was over creative control of her album. And from what from Kelly's perspective, she played him her song Because of You, very
4: because
2: personal,
4: of you.
2: And he hated it.
0: Oh, it's a great song.
2: And told her she was a SH writer.
0: Oh, what?
2: And to shut up and sing.
5: Oh, my God.
2: Well, just do what I tell you to do, and here's the songs. And he also claims that Kelly burst into hysterical sobbing when he insisted she record Since You've Been Gone, and he wants all the credit. Look, I know what I'm talking about,
0: Kelly.
2: She's like, his memory may be a little off on some of the incidents, but
0: being in those rooms, because I just watched the Michael movie this weekend, and being the person that talks to, like, you're in, at your desk.
2: You're not a human being. You're a commodity.
0: Right.
2: You're a, what do you call it?
0: You're a product.
2: Product.
0: Yeah, you're an employee. That's the word I was but they're like for. Superstars, and so, and you're just talking to them like, you're going to do this, and I need you to do that.
2: It's very humbling, isn't
0: right?
2: it?
0: Right? It's crazy.
2: Jessica Simpson says, if you are verified, try sliding into her DMs.
1: Okay, Jess.
2: She says, DMs are open to verified men because it helps weed out the fake accounts, the catfishing.
1: Uh-huh. I thought she was dating somebody, though.
2: Well, I don't know what's going on. She's not divorced. I don't know if she ever will be. There's too much money at stake.
5: Who is her?
2: Eric Johnson.
5: Right.
2: They announced they were separated back in January of last year, and they still live together in the same house. They're trying to sell it.
1: But
2: they could be in separate wings. She's got a mansion. But they co-parent. So whenever, remember, she just got busted for flying first class when Eric and all the kids were sitting in coach. He travels with her. So Jessica's DMs, just know that Eric's part of the deal.
0: That's fine.
2: He might be sitting at a separate table with the kids, but you'll be up front in first class with Jessica, I hope.
0: He played in the NFL, so you could talk football with him and stuff. That's cool.
2: Good. TMZ has sources who claim Blake Lively is absolutely not getting a wedding invitation from Taylor Swift. Even though they have been talking a little bit more, it's still just too strained and probably would... You don't want anxiety and tension on your wedding day. No. You want the focus to be on the happiness, not on sad sack Blake. Or I don't think she'd be sad sack. She'd be so thrilled to be there.
5: What's interesting is I feel like Taylor invited so many people, and for her to not invite Blake is kind of weird, even if they're not on the best
2: Remember,
5: terms.
2: She's still like godmother to two or three of her kids.
5: Right. Yeah, Betty. And I feel like every tabloid is saying something separate.
2: Just wait and see what really happens.
5: Right.
2: And
5: right.
2: will we ever truly know?
6: No.
2: Remember when Keke Palmer was on Hot Ones?
6: Yes.
2: And Sean Evans was like crushing on her real
0: They're feeling each other.
5: They had chemistry.
2: Well, Dumois has photos of them on a date in New York City Friday night.
1: Oh, really?
2: There's no PDA, but he looks obviously smitten.
1: Keke Palmer.
2: So she is at this creative festival in Cannes, France right now. And of course, somebody asked her about it, and she's like, oh, we're talking about this? She said, first of all, I love Sean Evans. I love Sean. Hey, Sean, that's my guy. But she said they're just hanging out.
0: Oh, that was very right friend-zoney right there.
2: But yeah. I don't know.
0: That's my guy.
2: They're doing a spinoff of Hot Ones. They're taking it out. You know,
5: they
2: he's,
5: are?
2: Yeah, it's. I'm trying to scroll down to where I have that because I want to get it right.
1: Really Hot Ones?
2: It's called Hot Ones Extra Heat.
5: Let's go.
2: It's a spinoff. He's still involved. But it's going to be the same format, but it's going to take it outside of the studio and on location. Each episode, 30 minutes. You'll see him interviewing celebrities inspired by major tent pole moments on Netflix, such as live sporting events, film and series launches. And let's see, the first launch is going to, well, the first show is going to be July 13th after Netflix live streams the Home Run Derby and Will Ferrell, Fortune Feimster, and Jimmy Tatro.
5: Oh, cool.
2: Will be the guests, and they'll be promoting their new series, The Hawk.
0: Okay.
5: Okay, cool.
2: So you've
5: I like
2: got
5: hot
2: that
5: ones.
2: To look forward to.
0: I want them to try a Hot Ones challenge on Love Island where they eat the hottest wing and then they got to make out.
2: Interesting.
0: Yeah.
2: And maybe have Sean come in as a special.
0: Right.
2: That's a good twist.
5: They get all messy with the sauces.
0: Because I wonder what it'd be like.
5: Ew. Yeah.
0: Because I'm not going to do it.
5: So we need the Love Islanders to do it.
2: And real quick movie news. I have just another minute here. Ice Cube and Nia Long are reuniting for a third Are We There Yet movie.
1: Oh, really?
2: This one is called Are They Gone Yet? It's going to follow Nick and Suzanne, Ice Cube and Nia, navigating a new chapter of family as they become grandparents.
1: Oh, wow.
5: That's fun.
2: Hey, it happens.
1: It does.
2: Yeah, but that'll be fun.
1: Yeah.
2: That's your entertainment report for today.
0: Thank you, Kelly Raspberry. And this morning, the Kid Craddock Morning Show is sponsored by our friends at Rough Greens.
2: It is. 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
2: Among our top local stories, police are investigating after three vehicle break-ins were reported at the Ashton Pines apartment complex in Goshen.
3: According to Goshen police, one of the vehicles was reported damaged after the apparent break-in. Friday morning, another was found vandalized, and a third vehicle had both rear windows shattered. The owner of that vehicle told officers it had been broken into while parked at the complex where his girlfriend lives. It's believed the break-ins happened during the overnight hours. Police have not released any information about possible suspects. Heather Starr, NNC News.
2: LaPorte County Deputy John Samuelson continues to recover after he was shot inside a Michigan City hospital last month. Samuelson recently underwent testing on his left arm, and doctors believe a cluster of nerves were damaged from the shockwave of one of the bullets. Samuelson is staying positive, and he made friends in the group's therapy sessions. And Congressman Rudy Yockum's office is holding mobile staff hours this week. Today in Elkhart and Kosciuszko counties, staff will be available in Etna Green's town hall from 10 till noon and at the Napanee City Hall from 1 to 3. Residents can also visit the Congressman's Mishawaka district office Monday through Friday from 8 until 5. I'm Sean Zimney from Newstalk 95.3, Michiana's News Channel.
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2: Hello, Sarah.
3: Hey.
2: I heard you went on the worst date ever, and we want to hear about it.
3: I did. It started off our second date, and I was going to meet him at a fundraising barbecue.
2: Okay.
3: So I get there, and he is sitting against the building on the sidewalk, completely drunk.
4: Oh.
3: And just completely out of it. I pick him up, and his mom is actually there. So have to go meet his mom for the first time, ask her for her keys. I put him in the back of his mom's car. He's good. And I went to the barbecue. I was with his family.
4: Good cause.
3: And because I was there.
1: You're already there, yeah.
3: Later, I ended up taking him home. And I was about an hour from my house. So I just stayed on the couch at their house. But I ended up getting very, very sick from the barbecue.
1: No!
2: You got food poisoning?
1: Oh, that's bad karma.
3: I did.
2: Oh.
3: So that night, it was like 4 a.m, and I hadn't stopped throwing up for hours. He ended up taking me to the hospital.
4: Oh, my gosh.
3: Oh. Yeah. My mom ended up meeting him in the hospital the next day.
5: Uh-huh. Who threw up more, you or him?
3: I did, actually. Oh, yeah.
2: You win.
3: I did. Yeah. And now it's been 3 weeks and we're married.
4: It's been three weeks?
3: We've been married for 3 weeks.
2: Okay.
1: You've been married for 3 weeks.
5: And 3 weeks?
2: Because I thought you guys went on there and then 3 weeks later you guys got married. I was like, you know what? You were drunk. I got sick. Let's get married.
1: Yeah. Oh,
4: wow. Okay. This happened a long time ago, but you've been married for 3 weeks. Okay.
2: Oh, well, congratulations.
3: We've now been married for 3 weeks.
4: Okay.
6: And how long were y'all together before y'all got married?
3: We've been together for about 7 years.
2: Aww.
1: Did you have barbecue at the wedding?
3: We did not have barbecue at the wedding. Catfish and chicken fried steak.
4: Oh, girl.
2: Oh, that's
4: awesome.
2: Actually delicious. Happy 3 week anniversary.
3: Thank you, guys.
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2: Anna, the Supergirl screening went well?
1: Yes, I'm actually doing two.
2: Uh-huh.
1: So I hosted a Supergirl screening last night for a bunch of like comic book fans and influencers, content creators. Professional cosplayers. And then I'm hosting another screening tonight with people from the group chat, from Anna's group chat. So I'm really excited.
2: So everybody gets a piece, but you could also get a piece because Supergirl's coming out this summer. She's basically trying to rescue Crypto, her dog. And goes on this crazy adventure.
5: Oh, okay.
2: And we get to know Supergirl a lot better than we did in the first Superman movie because this is all about her. Craig Gillespie is directing this. DC Studios Supergirl is only in theaters and IMAX starting Friday. But we got something for you, Kid Nation. If you text the word, and it's one word, Supergirl. Again, Supergirl, one word.
5: One word.
2: To 800-543-3548. You could win a prize pack, including 4 tickets to see the movie. We got 4 shirts, a poster, a tote bag, and a $100 Visa gift card. So you could buy some snacks or some cosplay stuff.
1: Mm-hmm.
5: All right. And Supergirl's Superman's cousin?
1: Yes.
5: Okay.
2: They're related, yeah.
1: Yes.
2: Because everybody wants them to be, like, together.
5: Dang, right?
2: But he's with.
1: Oh, they're Wonder Woman.
5: He got Lois Lane.
2: He would Lois.
1: They're family. And so this is, if you watched the Superman movie from last year, the one with David Corenswet, Supergirl makes an appearance at the very end.
2: Okay.
1: And so this one is Supergirl's origin story.
5: Because Crypto the dog is in Superman.
1: And also, but Crypto the dog belongs to Supergirl.
2: That's right. Her dog. Mm-hmm. He was watching him.
1: Mm-hmm.
2: Yeah. It's crazy superheroes also got to babysit dogs.
5: They're people too.
2: I have been kind of toying with the idea of getting into cosplay.
1: Yeah. Well, you have your Deadpool costume.
2: Yeah.
4: Oh, you're going to hire yourself out for parties?
2: Yeah.
1: I mean, you have the thing.
4: What are you going to dress up as?
2: I have a Deadpool.
4: You can't call yourself that, right? Legally? Like, we used to have Elmo, wink, wink, come to our kids' birthday parties. We couldn't call him that. We had to call him the red, fuzzy monster puppet or something.
2: And I got a Ricky Mouse. My son's birthday when he was, like, 2.
1: Yeah, I guess I wonder how that works.
2: Yeah, I don't know. Do I have to get
1: the licensing?
5: Or just something
4: that
5: rhymes
4: with
5: it. I think you'd make more money as a Bluey.
2: But I don't have a Bluey costume.
5: I know, but.
8: You could be Magic Mike.
1: You could get one.
2: No, that was college.
9: Oh, that was one time.
2: It was one time.
1: Are you going to stick to your plan of dressing as Deadpool every Halloween from now on?
5: For how expensive it was?
8: Is yours padded?
2: No.
8: With muscles and stuff?
2: No. It's just my muscles.
1: It's pretty legit.
8: Is it like contoured to make it look like
5: it's contoured muscles?
8: Yes.
5: Okay. Uh-huh. And then like shoulder pads.
9: What if you did shirtless Deadpool and you just call it Shredpool?
2: Then it wouldn't be a costume.
4: Right. That's part of it.
2: My only issue is it's extremely hot.
9: Mm-hmm.
2: Not like hot, but hot.
8: Sweaty.
2: As in temperature.
1: Yeah, because you have a full face mask.
2: Right.
1: It's hard to breathe.
2: I was talking to a guy who does this as a Batman, and he makes a lot of money.
9: Really?
5: He just shows up as Batman?
2: Yeah, he shows up. They pay him, and he does visits for birthday parties.
5: Does he have to do the voice, too?
2: Yeah. Which is fine.
9: I'm Batman.
2: So I've been really toying with the idea of starting my side hustle. So if you see a Deadpool out and about, it might be me.
1: Give it a shot.
5: How much would a Deadpool appearance cost me?
2: I don't know. I got to look that up. How much do they cost, do you think?
5: Like $100?
2: That's it? Nah. Look, it's Deadpool,
5: I'm asking your price.
2: I don't know. Yeah, I got to look that up. I'd say like $1 million would be good.
4: Oh, my goodness.
9: All you need is one.
2: Need one client.
9: One client.
2: One
9: brother.
2: Appearance and I can retire.
1: Yeah.
2: From being Deadpool. Yeah. So that. We'll come down in price if nobody signs up for that bid.
9: Negotiable
1: for half a million.
9: Bit.
2: Yeah, for half a million. Yeah.
4: $1 million OBO.
2: Now, real quick, I saw this story because we give AI and robots a little bit of hate here on this show.
5: Not
1: yep.
5: me.
2: But now.
1: Sure do.
2: This was really cool because the police department in Sacramento deployed a drone inside a home, and they put a big magnet on it to disarm the dude in there with a weapon.
9: I saw that. Yeah.
2: How cool is that?
9: Took a knife right out of his head.
2: Now, here's the thing. The guy was passed out in the corner, and
1: unfair.
9: Not much of a fight.
2: Yeah, he was kind of passed out in the corner, and he was holding a knife, and then his other hand was kind of like under his body, but the drone came in there. Bop, snatch
9: it,
2: that knife,
9: it
2: boom,
9: did
2: out.
9: I was having this conversation with my buddy Kurt the other day over the weekend, and he was talking about, hey man, when you getting a robot? I said, excuse me?
5: For your restaurant?
9: He said, no, just for
2: anyone, for home.
9: Just for whatever. He said, I saw one, and I don't know what the price was, and he said, the first thing he thought of was that I would be getting a robot for whatever reason.
2: Oh, Kid Craddock would have bought one.
4: He already had one.
5: They're like $20,000. That's not that bad.
2: What? That's a lot of money. That's a car.
5: But like, yeah, but if you like,
2: you don't even get to ride it.
5: But they're washing your clothes. They're able to mow your lawn and stuff like that. If you factor in how much you spend on
2: True.
5: A maid service,
2: right,
5: it pays for itself.
2: Long term. You're looking at the long term cost.
5: Yeah, exactly. And I'm pretty sure you don't pay $20,000 up front. You do payment.
2: And you could get a loan out and get your robot, and then you got to pay it off.
5: Daniel's been telling us we need to get a robot, but I'm like, a robot can't fold our clothes the way I fold our clothes.
9: That's fine.
8: Yeah, it can be better.
9: Yeah,
8: but that's
9: probably be better.
5: Audrey said, yeah, even better. No, it couldn't.
1: Okay.
2: I mean, I'm the best folder in my house, but I think a robot would be better than me.
9: But if you might be able to get a gently used robot. You know, one that maybe...
2: I don't want
9: to
2: gently use, because then what if the robot in his head goes like, the other family didn't want me, and then he comes in all...
5: And then you have to sign up your robot for therapy.
2: Yeah.
8: Yeah, that's trauma.
2: And my last family did this to me. And I'm like, oh, geez, dude, go wash the dishes.
1: Wow, robots in therapy. That is a sketch I want to see.
5: Your hand-me-down family. Yeah. Uh-huh.
2: But I do want a robot as well.
5: I don't want no robot.
2: It's just a little too expensive right now. But when they come down.
5: I had a problem getting a Keurig. But once I got a Keurig, it was fine.
2: Would you let people borrow your robot for like a week?
1: No, because then what if my robot's gossiping about me?
2: Yeah, because they know everything.
9: You could pimp him out, though.
8: Also, I kind of want to be exclusive with my robot.
5: Right.
8: Like, I don't want it to be other people's robot as well.
9: Monogamous.
2: I can't wait for us to have robots in a few years. Nice. All right. Coming up here in about 10 minutes, we're going to hear from some more of our FIFA World Cup fans. Part-time Justin and Anna were hitting the streets. They're hitting the FIFA watch parties. So we'll meet some more British people.
5: British
2: people in 10 minutes.
10: Good morning, sunshine.
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1: Mostly sunny skies today. Afternoon high temperatures up around 73, and the winds will stay out of the north. They'll be light through the course of today. Overnight tonight, partly cloudy to clear skies. Lows will drop all the way down to around 52. And then for Wednesday, partly sunny, a little warmer with a high of 77. We'll see a chance of a shower or thunderstorm in the afternoon and evening. I'm Chief Meteorologist Carrie Pujol.
2: It's 63 degrees in Millersburg from the Legacy Heating and Air Froggy Weather Desk.
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4: And I think we got a squirrel love island going on outside. I was informed by Kelly and White Cheddar that there was dozens of squirrels out there. We're on the canal. Frolicking. And they're doing their little tail like.
5: So cute.
4: And I thought they were like teen squirrels. And they might be, but I think they're trying to mate.
5: Mating season for squirrels?
4: Yeah, because I went out there to try to give one of them a nut because I'm trying to feed them and befriend them.
5: Yeah.
4: And they wouldn't take it. But the squirrel laid down on the tree branch above me, and there was another squirrel coming, and the other squirrel was going. And then she just started doing her little tail like,
5: yeah.
4: Hey, you can get this.
5: That's all it takes, huh?
4: Uh-huh.
6: Little whole squirrel.
4: Yeah.
5: It's like a little squirrel island out there.
4: She's getting it.
7: Yeah.
6: Mm-hmm. For a little french fry.
5: No.
7: Did we figure out what a group of squirrels is called?
4: No. What is it?
5: Squirrels.
4: Yeah, I just call them squirrels.
5: It's probably something.
4: I did make it
5: a squad?
4: Oh, that would be the
7: best. Scurry.
6: Squirrel squad.
4: A scurry?
5: That's
7: a
5: cute.
7: Scurry of squirrels.
5: That's cute, too. But it sounds British.
4: A scurry.
5: Scurry. Mm.
4: Speaking of British, thank you, Kelly, for that transition. Part-time Justin and Anna hitting the streets to go talk to some of our friends from across the pond.
5: Yes.
7: Yeah, it's really cool for work. We just get to go talk to hot English dudes.
8: Mm-hmm. That are visiting for the World Cup.
7: For work.
8: Yeah.
7: For research.
8: Yeah, research purposes
7: for the
8: only.
7: World Cup.
4: Oh, yeah. What were you researching this time?
7: What their goals are.
8: Yeah, why, you know, what they think.
7: What they think about
8: things.
7: Soccer and their feet.
4: Okay. Yeah. Well, who'd you guys talk to this time?
7: A hot influencer.
9: Oh, you did TikTok. Okay. So you're a little influencer. Plug your influence. Username?
10: JayCircuit. So an unusual surname.
9: All right. And then what's your content?
10: Bits of football, bits of, like, I go raving, festivals, like that. Traveling. I love traveling. That's why I'm pretty much here, really. Love traveling.
9: Okay. Come on, little influencer. Are you single?
10: I am, yeah.
9: Okay.
10: I am.
9: Yeah. All right.
10: Fortunately. Not unfortunately, fortunately.
9: Have you met any hot American girls yet?
10: I've met a few. Yeah, I was in LA before I came out here, so.
9: Any culture shock coming to America?
10: Not necessarily, because this is my third time in the US. My sister lives in San Diego. So before LA, I was in San Diego, and I've been there twice before. But the first time I came, I'd probably say just how friendly everyone is.
9: Yeah.
10: In England, I can, like, because the weather's rubbish, people don't enjoy work at all. But coming over here, everyone's so welcoming, so friendly. That's probably it, to be honest. Yeah.
9: Okay, and Lionel Messi or Cristiano Ronaldo?
10: Messi.
9: And why Messi?
10: I just think Messi was born with the gift, the natural gift of being just unbelievable at football. And Ronaldo, even though it's still impressive because he's had to work for sort of his ability in a sense, but I just think Messi's just naturally gifted.
9: And because it's football, soccer?
10: Yeah.
9: Football?
10: Football.
9: Football.
10: Football in our country, yeah.
9: Uh-huh.
10: Yeah.
9: What is your goal in life?
10: My dream is to be a streamer. That's what I'd love to do. That's what I've always wanted to do. Travel the whole world. I've been into traveling since I was literally like 14, 15, 16. That's what I've wanted to do. And just showcase it all and just sort of show what traveling can do for you as a person.
9: Well, the World Cup is a place to be.
10: Exactly. That's why I'm here. I thought, what better place to be than to do it here?
9: And how many beers are we in today?
10: Oh, only three.
9: Three. Okay, yeah.
10: Only three. Take it easy. We've got a long night. We've got a long night ahead. So I thought I would just take it easy while we're here. So
9: awesome. Yeah. Well, good luck with all your influencing. You want to plug it one more time?
10: Yes, it's Jay Circuit. J-A-Y Circuit. C-I-R-C-U-I-T on TikTok and Twitch.
9: All right.
10: Thank you very much.
9: Well, go England.
10: Yes.
8: Okay. All right.
4: Did you
8: look
4: him up, Justin?
7: Well, I saw him in front of my eyes.
8: I looked him up. His account, like what he does.
4: Yeah, like that, like, yeah,
8: his
4: videos
8: content.
4: And stuff.
6: Did you try
8: the answer is no.
6: Did you think about trying to hook him up with Audrey?
7: No.
11: What's wrong with y'all?
4: What do you mean?
11: All y'all. None of y'all is trying to hook me up.
6: Well, I'm trying.
4: Who am I going to hook you up with?
8: Because you're doing a great job at it, girl. Yeah. You are doing a great job swiping and dating and things. You don't need our help.
11: I just know that you guys have such quality men that you come across in your lives.
8: No, we don't.
4: Yeah. I mean,
8: I have so many like single girlfriends, but I don't have anybody to set them up with.
11: Okay.
7: Next time, though, I'm gonna be like, "This is my friend Audrey. What do you think?"
11: I want to give business cards to you guys.
7: Okay. All right.
4: To pass out.
11: Yeah.
4: I already got other people asking me to set them up, though.
6: Oh wow! Yeah, you got a lot.
11: They're not on your show.
4: They're my family.
7: It's a business.
11: We're family. Mm-hmm.
4: I know, but it's hard, and that's a lot of pressure.
8: If I meet someone worthy of your time, I will let you know.
4: And
11: oh,
4: then,
11: thank you, Anna.
4: And then I got to go to a wedding, possibly, if I do this.
7: But Audrey, you looked him up as your type?
8: Yes. Yes, he is, girl.
11: Uh-huh. Okay. I couldn't tell from the angle. He shot his videos from, like, his stomach, so it was like a bit upshot of, I don't know.
4: I did see, he did mention that a lot of people are being extremely kind to him here in the United States, and everybody's so welcoming. And I was mentioning to the cast how I saw a video of this guy that's, I think he was either Irish or British. I couldn't tell. The accent sometimes blends into me. But he was talking about how it was really easy for him to go on dates with American women, and that simply all he has to do is talk.
8: Yeah.
6: Oh, the accent.
4: It's just his accent is just like a magnet for the American girl.
8: Yeah, we're that easy.
4: Uh-huh.
8: Does it work the other way around? Like, if American men were to visit overseas, are British girls into American accents?
11: I think so. That's what they've said on Love Island UK.
4: So the British girls like our American accent?
11: Yes.
4: Hmm. Oh, which one do they like the best? Like
8: probably Southern.
4: A New Yorker?
9: Like, what accent? What do you mean?
6: That's the one right there.
12: Continue with New Yorker, JC?
4: No. I will not. Upset the New Yorkers. I will not do that. But speaking of accents, so I find the British, the way British guys and girls talk to be entertaining. Because there's some things they say sometimes. I'm like, what are they trying to say? So I want to play a little game with you guys real quick.
8: I love games.
4: Can you guys determine what this British phrase means?
8: Ooh.
6: Okay.
4: So I didn't tell you, Trey. No Googling. Bob's your uncle.
6: Bob's
4: your uncle.
8: He's asking if Bob is his uncle.
6: Yeah.
11: Bob's your uncle.
8: Guess.
13: I think they're saying, good on ya.
4: Kind of like that.
13: Way to go. Good. That's good.
4: It means, and just like that.
8: Oh. Well.
4: Just like that.
8: Bob's your uncle?
4: Bob's your uncle is just like that.
13: Or
4: it
13: like,
4: makes no sense.
13: Like, what do you know?
4: You could also say.
6: Monkey's uncle.
11: Bob's your uncle.
4: You could also say Fanny's your aunt, apparently, for the ladies.
8: That sounds offensive.
4: takes the biscuit.
8: Wins.
11: Oh, yeah, that wins.
8: Takes the biscuit.
4: Takes the biscuit.
8: That takes the biscuit.
6: Yeah.
4: Takes the biscuit.
11: It's our takes the cake.
4: It sounds positive, right? It's like takes the cake, but in a negative way.
8: Oh.
4: It's usually shown when you're showing frustration. Like when Kelly gets frustrated with Al, she would just say, takes the biscuit.
13: You took my biscuit.
6: Oh, I'm sorry, Kelly.
11: Yeah, that would be sad.
6: Yeah.
4: You got to risk it
6: to
4: take
6: the biscuit.
4: Yeah,
8: but I guess you don't want your biscuit to get taken.
4: Uh-huh. Mm. Gone completely doolally.
13: Doolally?
11: Crazy.
8: Gone crazy.
7: Out there.
4: Uh-huh.
8: Uh-huh.
11: Or doolally?
4: Or
11: they'll say, off with the fairies.
4: Off with the fairies?
11: Yes.
8: Off with the fairies.
11: They'll be like,
4: because you're floating.
11: Yeah, you're off crazy.
8: Oh, that makes sense.
4: Yeah. Taking the mickey.
6: taking
4: the mickey, Big Al.
6: Taking a loss?
7: Taking
6: one for the team?
8: Taking the mickey.
7: Taking a nap.
11: Oh, is that like taking the piss out of me?
8: Taking the mickey.
4: It means crossing the line.
11: Yeah,
4: Yeah. Hey, you're taking the mickey, Big Al Mac.
6: Okay.
4: Spent the weekend at Her Majesty's pleasure.
6: Okay.
4: I like this
11: laundry.
4: One.
11: Laundry.
4: Spent the weekend at Her Majesty's pleasure.
7: I think it's sarcasm, being like it was not a good time.
4: It's usually when you go to jail.
11: Oh.
4: At the Majesty's pleasure, because you're in jail.
11: Oh, okay. Okay.
4: About as useful as a chocolate teapot.
8: Oh, useless.
7: Useless.
6: Yeah.
7: Because it melts from the hot tea.
8: Yeah, chocolate teapot.
4: What about...
8: No.
7: Oh, you fluent.
4: Justin.
6: What?
4: You're full of beans.
8: Ain't that the truth?
4: You're full of beans, Justin.
13: Full of crap.
6: After you pass gas?
7: Of, yeah, full of it nonsense.
13: Full of malarkey.
7: Uh-huh.
4: That means you're full of energy.
13: Oh.
4: Beans and energy.
13: Like coffee.
11: Well, gas is energy.
6: Oh, coffee bean.
7: Did y'all hear that?
8: I cannot believe this has happened twice now.
11: What?
4: You don't have
7: full
4: to
7: of beans. Next one. Hurry up, I'm getting embarrassed.
6: Hurry up, I'm getting embarrassed.
4: Kelly, you're throwing a wobbly.
13: I'm throwing a wobbly.
4: Yeah, you throw a wobbly, Kelly.
13: Throwing a curveball, throwing you a curveball, like changing the game.
6: How about you?
13: Making a change to the plans at the last minute.
6: How about just looking good today?
4: Nope.
11: Drunk.
4: That's when you throw a temper tantrum.
13: Oh.
4: Throwing a wobbly.
6: A rant berry.
4: Throwing a rant, that's their definition of rant berry.
8: Rant
4: berry. Look at us becoming British over here.
6: I wouldn't be a very good Brit.
7: That was a really good job, JC.
4: Thank you, Justin.
7: Thank you for such a fun game.
4: I really appreciate you and you're full of beans.
6: that took the biscuit.
4: Huh?
6: That took the biscuit.
8: No, that's bad. Negative. No. That's bad.
6: Right. No. Oh.
13: It sounds good.
6: It does.
4: But it's not good. It's,
13: it sounds like you're winning at
4: right.
13: life.
7: Bloody hell, Big Al. Get it together.
4: Get it together.
8: I'm pretty sure that's cursing.
4: Oh, I think so. Yeah, we gotta be careful.
8: I learned that from Harry Potter.
4: We're gonna have the French FCC coming after us. All right, we got a moving moment coming up here for you, Kid Nation, in 10 minutes.
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7: It was his first. We went to Egypt for the Worlds in November, and then the Pan American, you know, just a couple weeks ago. So we're super proud of his accomplishment.
8: I know you are.
7: On that level, yeah.
9: So Joel was on our 2013 trip, which was our first trip without Kid Craddock, and he got into karate 2 years later after that, right?
7: Right, yeah, it was right after that.
9: Wow. Well, tell us, what did the trip do for you and your family and for Joel?
7: Well, there's been, you know, a few moments in life where, as a mom, I just have a moment where it's like everything is surreal and just the joy and the happiness and really overcome with emotion. And even as I was standing in Rio and I was watching the opening ceremonies and he was holding the flag for the USA, I had one of those moments where overcome. And one of the other times that I've had one of those moments was that first night of the kids trip where, you know, everybody was just together. And even with all the health

0: issues and things that Joel had been going through. We were just kids and just a family in that moment. And, you know, that surreal kind of just filled with joy and happiness. That's one of the biggest things that I remember from our trip.
1: How old was Joel when he was on the trip? Remind me.
0: He was 8.
1: 8 years old. Mm-hmm. Wow. Joel, 8 is like when we have a lot of memories that stick with us. So that's like one of the best ages to go do something like that. What's your favorite memory from our kids' trip, Joel?
2: That's got to be that Toy Story ride.
3: Yeah. Toy Story Land is cool.
1: Yeah, yeah. It is.
4: Yeah, it is.
1: Is it the one where we're playing the game in it?
2: Oh, yeah.
1: Yeah.
2: Yep. When I got back from the trip, my arm was sore
4: from playing the game.
0: He rode that one over and over.
1: Yeah. A lot of kids like that one because it's cool, and then you want to beat your high score, and then our kids' get really competitive versus each other, and they're like, no, I'm going to beat you this time, bro.
5: Yeah, it tends to be a fan favorite.
0: I don't think 8-year-old him would admit, or 19-year-old him now would admit, that he really liked Cinderella, too.
1: He did develop a crush on Cinderella?
0: Oh, yeah. He loved the princesses, too. Remember there?
5: That's very sweet.
1: Hey, that's okay, dude.
4: There's nothing wrong with that.
1: Yeah, that's absolutely okay to have a little crush on Cinderella. That's my personal warning.
4: In essence, you got a bronze medal. You really, really got a shot.
1: Yeah, you can get all the princesses if you wanted to. You should actually go back.
4: Wear your medal.
1: Have that around your neck. What would you say to all those people listening right now, maybe new listeners that we got that are learning about our charity, Wendy, and even you, Joel? What would you say to them about how impactful this charity is for people's lives?
0: It's just, you know, a moment where families facing struggles can, you know, medical issues, and you're not guaranteed another good day. But you can go to Disney and all that just disappears, and you're a regular family and have fun and not worry about your doctor's appointments. That means more to a family going through medical struggles than anything that you could know. And there's no way I could explain exactly how that feels.
1: Joel, did you run into one of our kids' staff members recently?
2: Yeah, Rebecca, yeah.
1: So he ran into Rebecca. Guess where he ran into Rebecca?
4: Where?
1: Skiing.
3: Yeah.
5: Oh, really?
1: Wow.
3: Yeah, in Utah, right?
1: Rebecca is like a crazy, so good skier.
4: Yeah, she's going all the time.
2: I was on an adaptive ski trip in Utah.
5: Oh, that's awesome.
2: And I ran into Rebecca unexpectedly.
4: Wow. Yeah, that's great, man.
1: All right, man. So you're still getting out. You're skiing. You're doing karate. What else are you doing, Joel?
2: I'm doing Miracle League Baseball, which is adaptive baseball as well.
1: And baseball.
3: Man, you're busy.
2: Yep. And I'm also working for the local minor league team, and I'm working the scoreboard for them.
5: Oh, wow. Booked them busy.
1: Joel, you got it going on,
4: yeah,
1: man.
4: You're stud, man.
5: Triple threat.
1: Listen, Joel, it sounds like you are an incredible man, and you are doing so many awesome things, and it is truly an honor that we have you in our family with kids, and that you're showing people what an impact this trip has on families
4: people that
1: need this. And if you're looking for a way to help out, and I know there's a lot of us, and I know money's short and it's tight for a lot of us, but man, this is what you're doing for these kids.
4: Right. Memories for a lifetime.
1: Memories for a lifetime. Friendships that are created for a lifetime.
4: And this is our 35th year.
1: It is.
4: 35th trip.
1: You can go to kidskids.org. You could actually set up payment, like a little payment every month if you just have a little extra cash every month and send it our way. $35 a month can get you a limited edition sweatshirt. You know what I'm saying?
4: Right.
3: Yeah.
1: That's what I'm talking about right there. Well, Joel, best of luck, man, with karate, with baseball, with everything you got going on. And Wendy, thank you so much for spending some time with us this morning and reminiscing.
0: No problem.
2: Yeah, no problem. Thanks.
1: Yeah, send us some videos of you hitting dingers, okay?
3: I'd love to see that.
2: All right, I will.
1: And that was today's Moving Moment, celebrating 35 years of kids, sponsored by our friends at Move Concierge. Moving into a new home, internet, utilities, security, all handled by Move Concierge. I have a fun fact real quick.
4: Come on.
1: That we've been getting corrected a lot as Americans because we're the host country along with Mexico and Canada. We're getting corrected because a lot of the fans coming over here, Australia, England, any European nation, they're saying it's not soccer, it's football.
5: Oh, right.
1: Football.
3: Well, you're here, and we call it
1: right.
3: soccer.
6: Why? And who called it soccer?
1: And here's what I'm getting at. Here's a fun fact. So, and this is mostly if a British person comes at you and says it's football, you let them know you did this. Because the word soccer originated in England.
5: Really?
1: In Great Britain.
6: You don't say.
5: Because I will say it makes sense to call it football because
1: it does,
5: you're kicking
1: the
5: ball with your foot. American football, they kick it like once.
1: But soccer's not an soccer's not an actual word, right? It's just where did that come from? So apparently, back in the 1800s, there were many forms of football in Britain, and in 1863, the sport we now call soccer was standardized by the Football Association. Now, to distinguish it from rugby, and they started calling it the association football. And British students have a habit of shortening words and adding an ER to the end. So they shortened association to a sock. And they shortened it to soccer. And it just became that word, soccer. Mm-hmm. And then it was adopted by us Americans because we had American football and we already were calling that football. So we just went with soccer. Thanks to our British friends.
6: Soccer.
5: We just like to be different.
1: So look at that.
4: Why do we call kickball kickball? Did you research that there, research man?
7: What, why is golf ball?
4: Right.
5: Did you research that, research man?
1: I don't know why that sounded so condescending.
3: Because it was.
1: So condescending when I'm trying to give you a fun fact. And here comes condescending man.
3: Was it fun?
6: That's why no one showed up to your cookout.
1: Dang,
6: where was your research?
3: Tomorrow.
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A beautiful day. 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

She says it's so easy to fall in love. I'm not 100% certain about that. It's okay. We can hope and pretend. Here's Olivia Dean on Froggy 102.7. I could be.

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0: Imagine Dragons and Thunder on Froggy 102.7. Well, no thunder today, please, because we have an Elkhart Municipal Band concert to go to tonight out in McNaughton Park for free, featuring the great Dave Bennett, who has, this is his 24th year of coming out to Elkhart Jazz Festival, and this time staying on a couple extra days so he could do the concert tonight with the Elkhart Municipal Band. It starts at 8, and it's just free and beautiful music, and it looks like the weather is going to cooperate, so no thunder there. All right. 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But tonight, 8 o'clock, be there or be square.
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7: Mostly sunny skies today. Afternoon high temperatures up around 73, and the winds will stay out of the north. They'll be light through the course of today. Overnight tonight, partly cloudy to clear skies. Lows will drop all the way down to around 52. And then for Wednesday, partly sunny, a little warmer with a high of 77. We'll see a chance of a shower or thunderstorm in the afternoon and evening. I'm Chief Meteorologist Carrie Pujol.
8: It's 67 degrees in Bristol from the Legacy Heating and Air Froggy Weather Desk.
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10: He also had a more abstract notion in mind, which was that if you had a national currency, that would help promote the idea of national identity.
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0: 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Froggy weather forecast.
7: Mostly sunny skies today. Afternoon high temperatures up around 73, and the winds will stay out of the north. They'll be light through the course of today. Overnight tonight, partly cloudy to clear skies. Lows will drop all the way down to around 52. And then for Wednesday, partly sunny, a little warmer with a high of 77. We'll see a chance of a shower or thunderstorm in the afternoon and evening. I'm Chief Meteorologist Carrie Pujol.
8: It's 68 degrees from downtown Goshen. From the Legacy Heating and Air, Froggy Weather Desk.
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2: 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Jesse Owens, the grandson of a slave, competed in the Olympics in Germany that year.
3: Ohio State's phenomenal Jesse Owens again takes the spotlight as he sprints for the takeoff in the broad jump.
2: Adolf Hitler wanted to show the world that the Aryan race was racially superior, but 22-year-old Owens destroyed that lie by winning an unprecedented 4 gold medals. He proved to the world that excellence is not confined to one race or nationality.
4: After the fanfares of the Olympic opening comes the most amazing performance by America's Jesse Owens in the 100 meter. The world's most superb runner makes the others look as if they're walking as he wins the final and equals the world's record time. This and his later victory in the long jump may well be the athletic performances of the century.
5: The competition was grand, and we're very glad to come out on top. Thank you very kindly.
2: He returned to the United States, where discrimination was still rampant, but his achievements were an important stepping stone on the road to civil rights for all.
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4: 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Froggy weather forecast.
5: Mostly sunny skies today. Afternoon high temperatures up around 73, and the winds will stay out of the north. They'll be light through the course of today. Overnight tonight, partly cloudy to clear skies. Lows will drop all the way down to around 52. And then for Wednesday, partly sunny, a little warmer with a high of 77. We'll see a chance of a shower or thunderstorm in the afternoon and evening. I'm Chief Meteorologist Carrie Pujol.
6: It's 70 degrees in Napanee from the Legacy Heating and Air Froggy Weather Desk.
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9: He grew up in poverty and never attended high school or college, but Abraham Lincoln became one of our greatest presidents, keeping our nation whole after the Civil War, even after 11 southern states tried to secede from the Union.
10: 47 years ago, our fathers brought forth on this continent a new nation, conceived in liberty and dedicated to the proposition that all men are created equal.
9: He persuaded Congress to pass the amendment that abolished slavery, and he delivered one of the most important speeches in the history of our nation, the Gettysburg Address, honoring our fallen soldiers and advocating for equality and our democratic government.
11: We here highly resolve that these dead shall not have died in vain, and that this nation, under God, shall have a new birth of freedom, and that government of the people by the people and for the people shall not perish from the earth.
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It's called Repeat It, and it's by Martin Garrix and Ed Sheeran together. 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
8: Skies will be mostly sunny the rest of today with highs in the lower 70s. For tonight, we're partly cloudy with a low of 52. Partly sunny on Wednesday with increasing clouds in the afternoon. There is a 40% chance of showers and storms, mainly late day. Highs will make it in the mid to upper 70s. Showers and storms are likely for Wednesday night with a low of 60. Just a few lingering showers for Thursday, otherwise partly cloudy with a high of 76. I'm WSBT 22 meteorologist Abby Wepler.
9: It's 72 degrees in downtown Elkhart from the Legacy Heating and Air Froggy Weather Desk.
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So my niece, who lives in Hungary, she's going to an outdoor festival there. And Sommer's going to be singing, yeah, all the way in Budapest. 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

0: It hasn't been the hottest summer yet, but they say that could happen next week. In the meantime, enjoy these nice cool temperatures with lots of sunshine. 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
1: They say the holy water's watered down, and this town's lost its faith. 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Oh my, my, oh my, my love, I take one look at you, you're taking me out.

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Yeah, probably a lot of you too. 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

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Good afternoon. I'm Zach. That's with an H, not a K. K is for crazy. I host the Zach Attack here. Thanks to Monteith's Best One Tire and Auto Care. Hope you're having an awesome Tuesday, getting a lot of things done, feeling productive. And coming up after Harry Styles, I got our Snack Attack. Here's As It Was on Froggy 102.7.

0: Elkhart County's Froggy 102.7. Good afternoon. I am Zach for the Snack Attack here. I gotta say something. Last night, my family, they waited for me to have dinner until I got home from work, which is awesome because I've got my parents in town, sister's in town with her family, and my wife and kids were hanging out as well. Now, when it came to dinner last night, I am a super fan of these brats, the Dr. Pepper brats. That's how it's relating to the Snack Attack. I don't know if you've had these or not, but Johnsonville makes these, and they're absolutely amazing. There's something about a sweet, savory brat. I don't know what it is, but it's been like the best. Beer brats are good. I'll give them that. Anytime they try to, like, I know Martin's is trying their own set of brats, but boy, these Johnsonville Dr. Peppers, game changer. If you find them, grab them. And then come over to my house. Let's grill them up. Coming up, more of the best variety on Froggy 102.7.
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0: 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Froggy weather forecast.
2: Skies will be mostly sunny the rest of today with highs in the lower 70s. For tonight, we're partly cloudy with a low of 52. Partly sunny on Wednesday with increasing clouds in the afternoon. There is a 40% chance of showers and storms, mainly late day. Highs will make it in the mid to upper 70s. Showers and storms are likely for Wednesday night with a low of 60. Just a few lingering showers for Thursday, otherwise partly cloudy with a high of 76. I'm WSBT 22 meteorologist Abby Wepler.
10: It's 72 degrees in Dunlap from the Legacy Heating and Air Froggy Weather Desk.
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We are Elkhart County's home for the best variety and the frog days of summer. 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Frog Days of Summer, brought to you by the Boys and Girls Clubs of Elkhart County. 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

Elkhart County's Froggy 102.7 with Sweet But Psycho from Ava Max. And I found this kind of funny. So a Crumbl Cookie employee was telling customers that in their new dirty sodas, there's 148 grams of sugar. And they got in trouble for that, saying it's probably not the best decision. Well, yeah, of course it's not. Cookies, dirty sodas, I just don't think those go together. Here's Bruno Mars and I Just Might on Froggy 102.7.

Imagine Dragons and Believer on Froggy 102.7, Elkhart County's home for the best variety. When it comes to the best Disney Channel shows of all times, these are like the original Disney Channel shows that they had there. And I grew up on the Disney Channel, big, huge fan of certain shows. Even Stevens was probably my all-time favorite one, but we'll see where it ends up on the list that Entertainment Weekly shared yesterday and of the best Disney Channel shows. Here's Harry Styles and American Girls on Froggy 102.7.

0: American Girls, Harry Styles on Elkhart County's home for the best variety, Froggy 102.7. Good afternoon. I'm Zach, grew up on the Disney Channel. Absolutely love Disney Channel original movies, Disney Channel original shows. And when it comes to the list, Entertainment Weekly shared 30 of the best original series of all time. And I was surprised by this list because I thought they would have put Hannah Montana up higher on the list. She ended up number 6. My daughter is a huge Hannah Montana fan. She's going through the entire series right now. What they put above that was Kim Possible. Okay, I'll give it to you. The all-new Mickey Mouse Club. This was the one with Justin Timberlake and Britney Spears and some other famous, pre-famous characters. That's So Raven made the list ahead of that. And then at number 2 and number 1, Even Stevens came in at a close second to Lizzie McGuire. So Hillary Duff, the most popular on the list, according to Entertainment Weekly. But I would have put Hannah Montana at least in number 2 or 3.
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0: That's a new one from Martin Garrix and Ed Sheeran. It's called Repeat It on Elkhart County's Froggy 102.7. That's our add or bad song. So you let us know whether or not it should be added to the Froggy playlist or just not feeling it. Text that to 574-252-3764. When it comes to DCC, it's what we call it in my house. It's Dallas Cowboys Cheerleaders. They've got their new show, America's Sweethearts, out on Netflix. My wife loves DCC because my parents got her into it. They've got some rules on there that I could not believe. Like no visible tattoos. Glitter eyeshadow is a no. Dating the NFL players is absolutely prohibited. You have to maintain your size. Like you don't get another uniform. You have to be in full hair, makeup every single day. You can't be anywhere near alcohol. Anywhere it's served or attend parties. Of course, you can't miss rehearsal. That makes sense. But you must say, ma'am. Of course, they're in Texas. That, if you don't say ma'am in the South, it's kind of, you know, it's rude. But also, you can't post provocative pictures on Instagram. I thought that was a really weird rule. Because, hello, you're a Dallas Cowboys cheerleader. And you can't put provocative photos on Instagram? I don't know. Some of these rules are just kind of crazy.
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0: 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Froggy weather forecast.
1: Skies will be mostly sunny the rest of today with highs in the lower 70s. For tonight, we're partly cloudy with a low of 52. Partly sunny on Wednesday with increasing clouds in the afternoon. There is a 40% chance of showers and storms, mainly late day. Highs will make it in the mid to upper 70s. Showers and storms are likely for Wednesday night with a low of 60. Just a few lingering showers for Thursday, otherwise partly cloudy with a high of 76. I'm WSBT 22 meteorologist Abby Wepler.
2: It's 74 degrees in Wakarusa from the Legacy Heating and Air Froggy Weather Desk.
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Yeah, Elkhart County's Froggy 102.7, home of the Elkhart Park Summer Giveaway. This is your chance to win some cool prizes to like Nipco Water and Ice Park for roller skating, Elkhart Park's aquatic facilities, Ideal Beach, McNaughton Spray Park, Pierre Moran Pool. What a fun day that would be. Plus, we'll give you Indiana beach tickets and Elkhart Park swag. And the way you get in on this is by texting PARKS, that's plural, PARKS, P-A-R-K-S, to 45364. 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

Scars here, beautiful. That's Alessia Cara on Elkhart County's Froggy 102.7. I just saw this yesterday on her socials, but Ella Langley shared that she has announced more tour dates on her Dandelion tour, and she'll be coming through the Illinois State Fair in August, and then the following month, she'll be in Moline, Illinois at the Vibrant Arena. So if you missed her performing with Morgan Wallen, you can catch her basically on the main stage here in some of our neighbors to the west. Here is Choosing Texas on Froggy 102.7.

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We are Elkhart County's Froggy 102.7, and when it comes to bad news, our brains were never designed to have this much bad news. And I'll tell you more in our survey of the day after Olivia Rodrigo's Drop Dead on Elkhart County's Froggy 102.7.

0: 40% of us, it's almost half, said that we at least sometimes or often avoid the news because it's everywhere. It's on our TVs, it's on our phones, it's on our social media. So we avoid it. And a new study notes that human brains were never designed to handle this much bad news. I mean, we are inundated with it because we were supposed to be fixated more on clear and present dangers, things in front of us that like would actually matter. Like if you came upon a poisonous snake, like what are you going to do? The whole fight or flight mechanism. Not bad news, not doom scrolling, not news 24/7 on TV. No, not for me. 574-252-3764. 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

0: Cold Heart, Dua Lipa on Elkhart County's Froggy 102.7. Cold Heart, a lot better than a cold shower. Good afternoon, I'm Zach. I host the Zach Tech here. 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If you're going anywhere this summer, make sure you go to my friends at Monteith's Best One, because they're going to make sure that your vehicle can get you where you need to go, whether it's a day trip, staycation type thing, or if you're heading across the country, they're going to make sure that your vehicle is good to go. So if you're still using a washcloth, I mentioned cold shower, and here I am talking about washcloths and loofahs. If you're using one of those every day, you may want to stop, because according to dermatologists, your hands are actually better at getting you clean in the shower. 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I don't miss me with that washcloth and loofah. I don't know about you. If I'm full of baloney, you can just tell me right now at 574-252-3764.
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9: Skies will be mostly sunny the rest of today with highs in the lower 70s. For tonight, we're partly cloudy with a low of 52. Partly sunny on Wednesday with increasing clouds in the afternoon. There is a 40% chance of showers and storms, mainly late day. Highs will make it in the mid to upper 70s. Showers and storms are likely for Wednesday night with a low of 60. Just a few lingering showers for Thursday, otherwise partly cloudy with a high of 76. I'm WSBT 22 meteorologist Abby Wepler.
10: It's 72 degrees in Middlebury. From the Legacy Heating and Air, Froggy Weather Desk.
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We are Elkhart County's Froggy 102.7. I love this news. World Cup fans are joking about getting the FIFA 15 while they're here in the U.S. trying our barbecue and our pizza. And, oh, yeah, loving up on that ranch dressing. Oh, I love seeing the videos online of visitors from other countries trying our food for the first time. Just wait until their minds are blown by the party that we're about to throw on July 4th. Here's Huntrix with Golden on Froggy 102.7.

We are Elkhart County's Froggy 102.7. It was hilarious the other day when my kids were asking my dad if he's ever heard of Alex Warren. He's like, who? And they're like naming off the songs. They're like, Ordinary, Fever Dream. My dad had no idea. He's like, Justin Bieber? Like, no, Dad. Here is Fever Dream from Alex Warren on Froggy 102.7.

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1: Hey, it's Kelly Raspberry with today's entertainment report. The World Cup early pre-knockout games continue all weekend, but a German mathematician who has correctly predicted the last three World Cup winners says this year, based on math, he predicts the Netherlands will win this whole thing. Ahead of season 3 of House of the Dragon returning Sunday, HBO's cut their subscription prices by 40% across all three tiers. But the only thing is, you have to sign up for a full year up front. Jelly Roll on stage last night in Saratoga Springs, New York, and said this would be the one and only time he talks about his divorce. He said nobody cheated. He and Bunny XO are still best friends for life and told everybody to go listen to her podcast because every word she said was true. So on her Dumb Blonde podcast, Bunny said she and Jelly still plan on having a baby together, that he's already dating, and she encouraged every woman who wants him to shoot her shot and slide into those DMs. And it looks like Taylor Swift's girlfriends gathered at her house in Rhode Island for some sort of pre-wedding party, bachelorette situation. A woman on the beach filming Taylor's house caught Taylor with her three friends on the rooftop balcony. Taylor's wearing white, the three friends in black. And that's today's entertainment report.
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2: 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Once a sovereign nation with its own culture, Hawaii became a territory of the United States in 1900. 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In 1959, the people of Hawaii were asked to vote on statehood. 94% of the population said yes. And on August 21st, 1959, Hawaii officially became the 50th state.
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We are Elkhart County's Froggy 102.7. Yesterday was so amazing at the Elkhart Public Library's Dunlap location. We had the final Fun in the Sun event. There was the book bus and Kona Ice, tons of prizes that we gave away. And that will be the final one for the Fun in the Sun events, but there will be a grand finale happening on July 23rd that you're going to want to put on your calendar, and you can be a part of the Summer Reading Challenge with the Elkhart Public Library. It is never too late to join. You can go to froggy1027.com for the details. Here's Taylor Swift and Elizabeth Taylor.

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We are Elkhart County's Froggy 102.7, and we're proud to sponsor the 50th annual ADEC Ride-A-Bike fundraiser. This is happening Saturday, October 3rd, and I can go back 18 years and remember when I was in the big frog costume. We used to have the mascot out there. That was me in the frog costume riding a bike at the ADEC Ride-A-Bike fundraiser. It was so much fun. That was when it was over at Concord High School. This one, this year, is at the Elkhart County 4-H Fairgrounds. So join us. 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Here's Zane's Pillow Talk on Friday.

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2: Even though we both know we're liars and we start each other's fires, we just know that we'll be alright. 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

Ellie Golding's close to me on Elkhart County's Froggy 102.7. This guy is super talented. He's not only, I mean, of course, a singer and songwriter and whatnot, but he is also in that show Euphoria, playing Elliot and kind of taking a break from that to focus on his music career. So here's Baby Doll on Froggy 102.7. I can't.

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0: 90% of us are like myself, where we say that we sometimes or often avoid the news. I totally do. I see some stuff as I'm, you know, doom scrolling on my phone, and I'm like, really? I don't need to like this. I don't need to look at it. This isn't good for me. New study is noting that our brains were never designed to even take in this much bad news, because we are supposed to just be fixated on what was clear and present danger at the time. So you see a snake in the wild, it's the fight or flight thing. You run from it. That's the type of bad news that I want in my life. I want to see some more snakes. I don't want to see stuff on 24/7 news channels or doom scrolling through my phone and be like, another clickbait thing. I don't know how you feel. 574-252-3764. You can sound off here.
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4: Skies will be mostly sunny the rest of today with highs in the lower 70s. For tonight, we're partly cloudy with a low of 52. Partly sunny on Wednesday with increasing clouds in the afternoon. There is a 40% chance of showers and storms, mainly late day. Highs will make it in the mid to upper 70s. Showers and storms are likely for Wednesday night with a low of 60. Just a few lingering showers for Thursday, otherwise partly cloudy with a high of 76. I'm WSBT 22 meteorologist Abby Wepler.
5: It's 72 degrees in Millersburg from the Legacy Heating and Air Froggy Weather Desk.
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Becker from Sauber on Elkhart County's Froggy 102.7. There was a Crumbl Cookie employee who is now in trouble because they went to TikTok to tell customers that the new dirty sodas were bad for them. 143 grams of sugar is what they're saying. And they're like, yeah, you probably shouldn't mix this with our cookies. I don't know why you would share that information. Here's Ed Sheeran in camera on Froggy 102.7. You should see.

0: Sean Mendez and Treat You Better on Elkhart County's Froggy 102.7. In my house, I know we will undoubtedly watch the next season of America's Sweethearts. All about the DCC. And if you're unfamiliar with the DCC, it's the Dallas Cowboys cheerleaders who have some insane rules that they have to adhere to, like no visible tattoos, glitter eyeshadow is an absolute no, dating the NFL players is a no. You have to maintain your size because they don't give you a new uniform. You have to do full hair and makeup every single day. You can't be anywhere near alcohol, wherever it's served or even at parties. You can't miss rehearsal. That's the only one that actually makes sense from all these rules. Because, yeah, if you miss rehearsal, then you're not going to be ready for the big game. You must say yes, ma'am. I guess it is the South, so that makes sense too. But you can't post provocative photos on Instagram. That's the one that I thought, huh, you're a Dallas Cowboys cheerleader and you can't post these photos on Instagram? Or, I mean, wouldn't they just be photos?
1: Elkhart County is heating up.
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3: 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You were straight capping. I did. I just needed a short nap at the table. Bestie, that's called passing out. 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
3: 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Froggy weather forecast.
4: Skies will be mostly sunny the rest of today with highs in the lower 70s. For tonight, we're partly cloudy with a low of 52. Partly sunny on Wednesday with increasing clouds in the afternoon. There is a 40% chance of showers and storms, mainly late day. Highs will make it in the mid to upper 70s. Showers and storms are likely for Wednesday night with a low of 60. Just a few lingering showers for Thursday, otherwise partly cloudy with a high of 76. I'm WSBT 22 meteorologist Abby Wepler.
5: It's 72 degrees in Bristol from the Legacy Heating and Air Froggy Weather Desk.
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are Elkhart County's Froggy 102.7. We've got the Elkhart Parks Summer Giveaway going on right now where you could win roller skating passes to NIBCO Water and Ice Park, Elkhart Parks Aquatic Facilities like Ideal Beach, McNaughton Spray Park, and Pierre Moran Pool, plus Indiana Beach and Elkhart Park Swag. You would win that entire package. But first, you have to text PARKS to 45364. Again, that is P-A-R-K-S to 45364. Here's Post Malone and Doja Cat. I like you on Froggy.

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The weekend and blinding lights on Elkhart County's Froggy 102.7. So here, just off of the weekend, you know, we had Father's Day and everything. My wife and kids and their cousins and my sister and brother-in-law decided to go see Toy Story 5 without me. Yesterday, as I was at a broadcast, having a great time, by the way, absolutely loved it. But I was like, oh, man, you guys couldn't wait for me. I wanted to see it so bad. Here's Zara Larsson and Midnight Sun on Froggy.

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We are Elkhart County's Froggy 102.7, and I saw a headline somewhere that Olivia Rodrigo is getting ready to put together an all-female festival. I wonder, though, if, like, as a guy, can I attend the festival, or is it just you have to be female to be able to go to this one and see the female performers? Here's Drop Dead on Froggy 102.7. I know.

0: And it's good because dermatologists are on my side. 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I don't know if that makes you want to throw away the loofah when you get home or be like, you know what? I like the loofah. I like the body wash. It massages me, and I'm here for it. 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All right, I'm heading out now. Victor Garcia's in next. He's going to be with you until midnight. He's got your top 8 at 8 coming up as well.
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1: I'm riding my bike, someone hits me. 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What a nightmare. I just called Hensley like almost immediately. Hensley helping me navigate that so I didn't have to deal with it was amazing.
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3: 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In 1933, Jerry Siegel and Joe Shuster created a costume superhero with a secret identity, and 5 years later, Superman debuted in Action Comics number one. For almost 90 years, the last son of Krypton has fought for truth, justice, and the American way.
4: What is a hero? 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I think a hero is an ordinary individual who finds the strength to persevere and endure in spite of overwhelming obstacles.
3: Siegel and Shuster created a whole new genre of fiction that led to the pantheon of superheroes, including Batman, Wonder Woman, and Green Lantern. Characters who have represented the best of our American values for almost a century.
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0: Starting the show off tonight with Hozier and Too Sweet on Froggy 102.7, the best variety. Also music from Taylor Swift, Justin Bieber, as well as Alex Warren. Good evening, I'm Victor, bringing you the music from 7 to midnight. Hope you had a wonderful Tuesday. We got a lot of music to get through, and of course some chatter about the World Cup as well. So feel free to stick around for some of that later in the evening. For now, though, we need to take a quick break as we get back to the music with the 8th Straight after a few words on Froggy 102.7.
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7: Skies will be mostly sunny the rest of today with highs in the lower 70s. For tonight, we're partly cloudy with a low of 52. Partly sunny on Wednesday with increasing clouds in the afternoon. There is a 40% chance of showers and storms, mainly late day. Highs will make it in the mid to upper 70s. Showers and storms are likely for Wednesday night with a low of 60. Just a few lingering showers for Thursday, otherwise partly cloudy with a high of 76. I'm WSBT 22 meteorologist Abby Wepler.
8: It's 69 degrees from downtown Goshen. From the Legacy Heating and Air, Froggy Weather Desk.
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Somber with Back to Friends, number 7 on the 8th Straight this hour on Froggy 102.7. I'm Victor, host of After Hours, and this is the 8th Straight. 8 songs, no interruptions, no commercials either. So let's get right back to it with Teddy Swims at number 6. You're hearing Mr. Know-It-All on the best variety, Froggy 102.7.

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Bruno Mars and Lady Gaga, Die With a Smile on Froggy 102.7, halfway through the eighth straight. Just before this, at number five, had Harry Styles with Late Night Talking. I'm Victor, host of After Hours, and we're moving into the top three. Number three, this time around, Post Malone with Better Now on Froggy.

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0: 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I'm Victor, host of After Hours. Wanted to remind you that your whole summer could be lined up and ready to go by checking out the concert calendar. You've got Mellencamp coming up July 18th and Bruno Mars out in September. 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
5: 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We copy you on the ground.
3: Armstrong left an indelible mark on American history and a footprint on the moon as we all watched live on television.
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Jabuzi with good news on Froggy 102.7, the best variety. 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I'm Victor, your host. 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New this year, adults earn prize entries right alongside the kids. Read what you want, when you want. And the grand prize, a full Indiana Dinosaur Museum experience alongside South Bend Chocolate, restaurant meals, and a hotel stay. 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Now up next, you're hearing Gracie Abrams. This is Hit the Wall on Froggy 102.7.